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1: Did you know Shroud of the Avatar features taming skills? Acquire or craft a taming collar and summoning whistle, then use your tame creature skill on a skill level appropriate tameable creature. Tamers can even sell their pets to other players.
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I said, "Let's not stand out here like this. What would the neighbors think? Why don't we just step inside, and I'll fix us both?"

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0: Live from NPR News in Washington, I'm Ryland Barton. President Trump heads to China tomorrow, and he's taking a sizable business delegation with him, including some of the biggest names in corporate America. NPR's John Ruich reports this comes during a period of relative calm in the U.S.-China trade relationship.
1: According to the White House, more than a dozen top U.S. executives will be on the trip this week, including Apple's Tim Cook, Boeing CEO Kelly Ortberg, and Elon Musk of Tesla and SpaceX fame. Musk also co-led Trump's Department of Government Efficiency early in his second term. There are financiers in the group, too, from BlackRock, Blackstone, Citigroup, and Goldman Sachs. This trip will be the first to China by a U.S. president since Trump visited during his first term nearly 9 years ago. And while geopolitics loom large, especially the war in Iran, the parade of executives signals an interest in promoting business and potentially striking deals despite a festering trade war. John Ruich, NPR News, Washington.
0: The Treasury Department wants U.S. banks to monitor suspected Iranian money laundering networks. These networks allegedly use funds to smuggle sanctioned oil through shell companies and crypto networks. The U.S. and Iran are at an impasse over ending the war, with the ceasefire growing shaky. President Trump said the ceasefire is on life support after rejecting Tehran's latest proposal. The Supreme Court has paved the way for Alabama to eliminate a congressional district that's represented by a black Democrat for this year's midterm election. As NPR's Hansi Lo Wang reports, the ruling comes as Republican officials push to redraw Alabama's congressional districts after the Supreme Court further limited the Voting Rights Act.
2: Republican state officials in Alabama had lost a legal fight last year over the state's congressional map after finding that a proposed map by state lawmakers intentionally discriminated against black voters. A lower federal court ruled Alabama should keep using a court-drawn map to get in line with the Voting Rights Act. That map includes two districts where black voters in Alabama have a real opportunity to elect their preferred candidate. But after the Supreme Court recently weakened the Voting Rights Act's protections against racial discrimination and redistricting, Alabama Republicans asked the justices to speed up their consideration of whether to review their state's congressional map again. The High Court agreed and has thrown out the lower court ruling that required Alabama to use its current map for this year's midterms. Hansi Lo Wang, NPR News.
0: A substantial number of Americans doubt the legitimacy of recent attempts against President Trump's life. That's according to a NewsGuard YouGov poll released today. It finds that 30% of Americans think at least one of those incidents was staged. Trump has been the subject of three assassination attempts over the last 2 years. The findings come weeks after a gunman attempted to storm the White House Correspondents' Dinner, which Trump attended. In the weeks since, a wave of misinformation around the event has spread online. U.S. stocks inched up to new records today. The S&P 500 and Dow both rose less than a quarter of a percent. The NASDAQ added a fraction of a percent. This is NPR News from Washington. A Washington-based nonprofit is suing to stop the Trump administration from altering the Lincoln Memorial reflecting pool. The project's cost surged from President Trump's initial promise of $1.8 million to $13.1 million. The Cultural Landscape Foundation says the administration's plan to paint the pool bottom American flag blue violates federal preservation laws. The family of one of the two people killed in a shooting at Florida State University last year is suing OpenAI. Douglas Soule of member station W.

0: chatbot inflamed and encouraged the accused shooter's delusions, leading up to the violence. OpenAI says ChatGPT is not responsible for the shooting, and that it provided factual responses with information that can be found across the internet. For NPR News, I'm Douglas Soule in Tallahassee.
1: A pediatrician's group has put out new guidance about recess, saying it's crucial for good health and grades. The statement by the American Academy of Pediatrics comes after years of shrinking breaks between lessons and worsening children's health. This is NPR News from Washington.
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0: Live from NPR News in Washington, I'm Ryland Barton. The Iran war has disrupted energy markets for more than 10 weeks, and now President Trump tells CBS News that he wants to temporarily suspend the gas tax. NPR's Danielle Kurtzleben reports on Trump's latest response to surging gasoline prices.
1: Suspending the gas tax would require an act of Congress. Currently, the tax is 18.3 cents per gallon of gas and 24.3 cents on diesel. The potential suspension is an acknowledgement from the White House of the toll that high gas prices have taken on American consumers. The latest NPR PBS News Marist poll found that 8 in 10 Americans say gas prices are straining their budgets, and that 63% say those price increases are Trump's fault. Regular gasoline cost just under $3 per gallon before the U.S. bombed Iran. Now it costs 50% more at $4.52, according to AAA. Danielle Kurtzleben, NPR News, The White House.
0: And the average price in California is $6.16. After a Virginia court nullified a redistricting referendum that would have given Democrats four more favorable districts in the 2026 midterms, the state's Democrats are asking the U.S. Supreme Court to pause that ruling. Jad Khalil of member station VPM reports.
2: Democrats in Virginia have been rushing to join an effort to counter a gerrymandering push President Trump started in July. Last month, voters approved the constitutional amendment that would lead to a map with a big advantage for Democrats. But Friday, the Supreme Court of Virginia ruled that the legislature didn't follow the state constitution's amendment process. Meanwhile, Republicans this week in Alabama, Louisiana, and South Carolina are taking steps to redistrict at Trump's urging after the Supreme Court weakened protections for minority voters. For NPR News, I'm Jad Khalil in Richmond.
0: The California man accused of trying to assassinate President Trump at the White House Correspondents' Dinner has pleaded not guilty to the charges. As NPR's Ryan Lucas reports, Cole Allen entered his plea at a hearing today in federal court.
3: The 31-year-old faces four counts, including trying to assassinate the president of the United States. At his arraignment, Allen was in shackles and an orange prison outfit. He stood at the podium as his attorneys entered a plea of not guilty to the charges against him. Prosecutors say Allen traveled from Los Angeles to Washington, D.C. by train and booked a room at the same hotel where the White House Correspondents' Dinner takes place. Allen then allegedly tried to storm the dinner with a shotgun and other weapons, but was stopped at the outer perimeter by Secret Service agents. He is scheduled to be back in court in late June. Ryan Lucas, NPR News, Washington.
0: Sales of previously occupied homes were essentially flat in April, another lackluster showing for the housing market during what's traditionally its busiest time of the year. The latest figure fell short of the pace economists were expecting. The national median sales price increased 0.9% in April from a year earlier to $417,000. It's NPR. The Supreme Court is leaving access to a widely used abortion pill untouched, at least until Thursday, while the justices consider whether to allow restrictions on the drug mifepristone. The order prevents restrictions on the medication imposed by a federal appeals court from taking effect for now. Women seeking abortions can still visit a doctor remotely, and the pill can be mailed to them. Hundreds of scientists and advocacy groups have signed on to a letter demanding that the Trump administration restore nearly two dozen members of the National Science Board that were fired recently. It's the latest in a number of attacks on science under this administration, NPR's Acadia Riddle reports.
4: The scientists wrote that this was, quote, one of many actions taken by the current administration that deprives our government of independent, apolitical oversight and expert advice, unquote. They went on to warn that its impacts would extend beyond science into healthcare and technology. The members of the board were fired suddenly in late April when they received emails informing them that their service was terminated immediately. The board was set up by Congress to offer leadership and policy direction to the National Science Foundation. The

weekdays at noon. 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

0: Live from NPR News in Washington, I'm Ryland Barton. President Trump says the Iran ceasefire is on life support after he rejected Tehran's latest proposal to end the war. Officials said the proposal included some concessions on Iran's disputed nuclear program, but Trump dismissed it as garbage.
1: And frankly, their leaders have been killed at the first level, second level, and half at the third level. And then they come back and they want to negotiate. And they give us a stupid, it's a stupid proposal. And nobody would take it, although Obama would have taken it, Biden would have taken it. What they took was far worse.
0: Iran's chokehold on the Strait of Hormuz and America's blockade of Iranian ports are still in place. Trump said he would suspend the federal tax on gasoline to help Americans shoulder higher fuel prices caused by the war. Some businesses that have applied for tariff refunds are expected to begin receiving their money this week. This is almost 3 months after the Supreme Court found most of President Trump's tariffs from last year illegal. NPR's Alina Selyuk reports.
2: The U.S. government took about 2 months to set up an online system where companies that paid the illegal tariffs could request their money back. That's an estimated $166 billion, though not all of it is being processed in this first wave. U.S. Customs has also acknowledged that it did reject more than a third of refund claims for technical and data errors, though importers can refile. As of about 2 weeks ago, the agency said it had accepted claims covering about a fifth of all the shipments that are due refunds. Nike is the latest big company to face a class action lawsuit that argues shoppers should get a cut of any refunds because they paid the costs through higher prices. Nike declined comment. Alina Selyuk, NPR News.
0: A nonprofit organization is suing the federal government over its decision to resurface and paint the Lincoln Memorial Reflecting Pool blue before July 4th. As NPR's Anastasia Tsiolkis reports, the advocacy group is asking a federal judge to halt the project.
3: The Cultural Landscape Foundation filed its lawsuit in the U.S. District Court in Washington, D.C. It's suing the National Park Service, the Department of the Interior, and Interior Secretary Doug Burgum, saying there was no federal review of the plans, which is mandated by the National Historic Preservation Act. Last month, President Trump said the project would cost no more than $2 million. But the New York Times has reported that the project's final cost could be upwards of $13 million in a no-bid contract. The Interior Department would not confirm the cost to NPR, but said it was necessary to get the project done by the 4th of July. Anastasia Tsiolkis, NPR News.
0: A new poll finds that younger Americans are more pessimistic than older ones about the state of the job market. The Gallup poll results are a reversal from just 3 years ago when older Americans were more pessimistic. You're listening to NPR News from Washington. The EU has unanimously agreed to impose new sanctions on the leaders of the Palestinian militant group Hamas and the Israeli settler movement. It's a decision sparked by growing outrage over the devastation in Gaza during the Israel-Hamas war. It comes after Hungary's new government dropped opposition to the move. The man accused of attempting to assassinate President Trump at the White House Correspondents' Dinner last month has pleaded not guilty in court. Meanwhile, NPR's Odette Youssef says a survey shows many are skeptical that this and two other assassination attempts were all real.
4: The NewsGuard YouGov poll surveyed 1,000 Americans. It asked about the incident at the dinner, as well as incidents at a Trump rally in Butler, Pennsylvania, and on golf grounds in West Palm Beach, Florida. 30% of respondents thought at least one of those was staged. Sophia Rubinson is with NewsGuard. She says that previously, uptake of conspiracy theories has been a feature of the political right in the U.S.
5: But this is really one area where the political left seems to be very susceptible for, you know, believing this types of baseless narratives.
4: Across all three events, Democrats were most skeptical of the Butler incident, with 42% saying they thought it was staged. Odette Youssef, NPR News.
0: The eyes of the movie world are turning to the Cannes Film Festival. The Côte d'Azur Spectacular starts tomorrow, playing host to some of the most anticipated movies of the year in a parade of glamorous red carpets and premieres. Highlights include new films by James Gray and Pedro Almodovar. 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
1: Did you know the price of the Oracle window in Shroud of the Avatar shows pending PvP and pickpocketing ransoms? 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
1: 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I'm Lum the Mad, otherwise known as Scott Jennings, and you're listening instead of flaming me on the forums. I approve.

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0: Live from NPR News, I'm Giles Snyder. President Trump says the Iran ceasefire is now on life support. Trump told reporters in the Oval Office Monday that Iran's response to his proposal was, in his words, unbelievably weak, and he dismissed it as garbage.
1: And frankly, their leaders have been killed at the first level, second level, and half at the third level. And then they come back and they want to negotiate. And they give us a stupid, proposal.
0: Iranian state media say Tehran's demands include an end to the blockade, reparations, and sovereignty over the Strait of Hormuz. Iran's chokehold over the strait, fueling high gas prices. The president said Monday that he would suspend the federal tax on gasoline to ease the burden on Americans, but he would need congressional approval. President Trump heads to China Tuesday, and he's taking a sizable business delegation with him, including some of the biggest names in corporate America. NPR's John Ruich reports on the trip during a period of relative calm in the U.S.-China trade relationship.
2: According to the White House, more than a dozen top U.S. executives will be on the trip this week, including Apple's Tim Cook, Boeing CEO Kelly Ortberg, and Elon Musk of Tesla and SpaceX fame. Musk also co-led Trump's Department of Government Efficiency early in his second term. There are financiers in the group, too, from BlackRock, Blackstone, Citigroup, and Goldman Sachs. This trip will be the first to China by a U.S. president since Trump visited during his first term nearly 9 years ago. And while geopolitics loom large, especially the war in Iran, the parade of executives signals an interest in promoting business and potentially striking deals despite a festering trade war. John Ruich, NPR News, Washington.
0: Alabama's attorney general launching a civil investigation into the Southern Poverty Law Center's fundraising efforts. Andrew Yeager reports from WBHM in Birmingham that the announcement comes on the heels of a federal indictment against the organization.
3: The Department of Justice is accusing the SPLC of fraud, saying it deceived donors by using money to pay informants inside extremist groups it monitors. Now, Alabama's Attorney General Steve Marshall says he sent a subpoena to the SPLC for records about those payments. He wants to determine if state laws were broken regarding deceptive trade practices or charitable organizations. SPLC officials have denied the federal charges, saying law enforcement has long known about the program to pay informants. In response to the state's actions, an SPLC spokesperson wrote in a statement, they have received the subpoena and are reviewing it. For NPR News, I'm Andrew Yeager in Birmingham, Alabama.
0: Democrats asking the Supreme Court to halt a ruling blocking new congressional districts in Virginia. They filed an emergency appeal of a ruling by the state's top court that invalidated a ballot measure that would have given Virginia Democrats an additional 4 winnable House seats to the November midterm election. This is NPR. President Trump has nominated Cameron Hamilton to lead the Federal Emergency Management Agency. Hamilton is a former Navy SEAL who Trump fired last year when he was acting director. Hamilton was ousted after he appeared to break with Trump on the agency's future. The European Union says it will sanction Israeli settlers over their violence against Palestinians in the West Bank. NPR's Eleanor Beardsley reports Hungary's new government stopped blocking the measure.
4: Today we reached a political agreement to sanction Israeli extremist settlers, said the EU's top diplomat Kaya Kallas on X. The measures, which include asset freezes and travel bans, are against 3 main settler organizations and their leaders. One of the groups worked to halt and disrupt humanitarian aid into Gaza. The measure will also target members of Hamas, which the EU designates as a terrorist organization. Settler violence in the occupied West Bank has increased dramatically since the 2023 war in Gaza began, and Israel has expanded settlements at a rapid pace. According to Israeli peace advocacy group Peace Now, more settlements have been approved in the last year than in the last 2 decades. Eleanor Beardsley, NPR News, Paris.
0: British Prime Minister Keir Starmer under renewed pressure to step down for a ministerial aide step down Monday, and more than 70 of Starmer's Labour Party lawmakers publicly called for his resignation after Labour's poor showing in last week's elections. During a speech Monday, Starmer urged Labour to stick with him, saying a party leadership contest would only bring chaos. I'm Giles Snyder, NPR News.
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7: 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And just a wee bit. 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And just in case you didn't know, if you tip either Laz or myself 300 bits, we will get you a Steam key. And then from there, if you tip 500 bits or sub on Laz's side, that gets you into the monthly subscriber race. And also, every time we hit 500 bits or get a sub, we can change the program.

0: That's the testing environment, and let's go to the dev tracker. Where is the dev tracker?
1: At the very top of the forums.
0: Announcements? The developer work blog and post. Oh, you're talking about... Oh, developer tracker. I know what you're talking about. I know what you're talking
1: about
0: now.
1: You know that, yeah. That thing that tells you every time somebody with a developer tag is posting in the forums?
0: Yep.
1: Does that look like a very active... responses?
0: No and yes. I mean, yeah, we have quite a few from April and two from May.
1: May? I mean, two for May? Isn't it the second week of May already?
0: Yeah.
1: Oh, so we're 11 days into May and we've got two?
0: Well, it's better than nothing. I mean, it's really not anything really pertaining to development as it may be. Actually, the top one there is a topic that we've got listed for today.
1: Yes.
0: So we may as well just knock that one out real quick because
1: the quality responses from our dev team.
0: Yeah. But
1: because there is a wish list request for a backpack with a torch on it. We have a helm with light. I want a backpack with a torch. And Ravelox with good way to get bald fast.
0: Yes.
1: And Mondravis, my tune already is, but I would love to it like the ornate backpack with a torch on the back part of it.
0: Absolutely.
1: And
0: Steve is giving us a reminder.
1: Backpack as a light source?
0: Well,
2: goes by the helmet.
0: That would go to the big wish list request of being able to enchant light.
1: Yes.
0: To many different things. Now, we know that there are three cloaks that actually have light sources built into them, which is the Duke cloak, the Lord's cloak, and what is the other one? There's a third one.
1: Lord of the Isle cloak.
0: I don't think the Lord of the Isle has it. It is the Duke, the Lord, and the Night cloak, I believe, were the three.
1: No. The Night cloak didn't have light on it. It was a pledge above that.
0: I believe it's the Night cloak. Hold on. I'm going out to Snug real quick. I'll tell you which they were. But meanwhile, load up marbles. Because Steve is reminding us that he subbed at the end of the show on Friday. And we didn't have time to actually play his game of marbles. And I told him to remind us on Monday, which he is reminding me of now. So we're going to go ahead and roll that game real quick while I go out and
1: find the other cloak that's a light source.
0: Yes.
1: Lord Marshall.
0: I think it still is the knight. The Lord Marshall would be the Lord's cloak.
1: No, Lord Marshall was below.
0: Again,
1: Lord Marshall also included the winged helmet.
0: I'm going. The winged helmet is another one, but hang on, I'm right here. I'll give you a little screenshot of which they were.
1: I'm launching marbles if it would launch. Da, da, da, da.
0: Okay, there's the knight's cloak, the duke's cloak, and the lord's cloak.
1: Launch it again. You didn't bring me the choose the.
0: Did you hear that? The knight's cloak, the duke cloak, and the lord cloak. Just like I said.
1: So the knight's cloak actually is a light source?
0: Yes, it is.

0: Okay.
1: Yes, it is. And where is it? It actually doesn't even say. I thought it used to say that all of them had light on them, but there is no reference to them at all. But I have the three of them because those are the three that were made for that. So, Steve,
2: well,
1: we're going to start clicking the random button.
2: It does not say that it is a light source.
1: I understand, but I thought it used to. But, Steve, anytime you're ready, we're clicking the random button.
2: It is not a light source, Laz.
1: It is.
3: Stop.
2: I'm wearing it right now. I do not see light.
4: They ran out of batteries.
2: Yeah.
1: What are you wearing?
2: Night cloak plus one.
1: I'm telling you, it's a light source.
2: I am telling you that it is not.
1: Okay, well, SodaWiki.
2: Because I am wearing it right now. I had to pull it out of my rewards.
4: Go into a dark room and see if it lights up.
2: Aim. Just come into this corner. Go into Laz's.
1: The Knight's Cloak, included in the basic rewards for a Knight level pledge, is a unique cloak sporting the Knight symbol, sewn with silver and gold thread, suitable for carrying an enchantment. It's permanently enchanted to function as a light source. In SodaWiki.
2: Huh.
1: Yes.
3: But is SodaWiki correct? Because sometimes it's not always got the right info.
2: So I'm going to go with it's broken.
1: We'll check this out in just a minute. But right, meanwhile, I've got Cosmic Chaos up on screen. What do you got?
2: I pulled it out. I have Splashy Attack.
1: Splashy Attack. Interesting.
2: Yes.
1: I need to get in on your side.
2: We are clicking start in 3, 2, 1. Start. 69 seconds for everybody to join in. We have not played Splashy Attack.
1: No.
2: Yes. And the absolute world record was done by Shark on this one. 2 minutes and 19 seconds. Just floating through it.
1: Hey, Dark Blue Monkey joining us today. What's for dinner tonight? Usually he's doing dinner for his kids right about now.
3: I just had chicken and chips.
1: Chicken and chips? Is that like fish and chips but with chicken?
3: Yeah, I guess so.
4: But no tartar sauce.
2: Oh, it is such a minor light source that it sucks.
1: Well, we'll go down to the basement here in a minute after we finish this. We're going to be doing quite a bit of interesting testing today just because Steve found something that we all know about, at least most of us knew about, but Steve just apparently stumbled upon it. And we'll delve into that. Right after this race and the light sources.
3: Oh, man. Yeah, I thought I'd found a way to stealth person.
2: I would say that nobody is winning right now on my side. Almost everybody is all together thanks to this design, except for Bytor.
1: When we come out here.
2: Hey, Amster Ball.
1: Steve.
2: Separated.
1: Genesis ejected.
2: Organization. Oh, man. Sammy is now in the lead. Losing that to Knight Rider.
1: But let's see who comes out. Lomir now taking the lead, and I steal it from Lomir, and Lomir steals it back. It's a race right now, and now me again. As we chase, and Noob Skyblabber swapping some paint with me.
2: Croc,
1: and there it is. Dark Blue Monkey with the sub. He was having some difficulties making it go off, but Noob Skyblabber in the lead. I'm chasing him, trying to steal that lead away from him. And Dark Blue Monkey wants another race, so make sure you're entered in. I see a lot of people already entered in for a game key giveaway, which will be happening at the end of both of these races. And here comes Lomir, stealing that lead. But Noob Skyblabber says, nope. I want those scrolls, but Lomir says, no, you're not getting them. I'm taking those scrolls today. As he drops in for the win.
4: Yeah, it's funny. Lomir. It's funny. I never knew marbles could talk.
2: You can do some weird things occasionally. But Croc just lost his lead to Lomir, dropping down at pegboard.
3: And Lomir do the double.
2: A lot of variety.
1: All right, Lomir, I'm mailing you some scrolls. So here you
4: go. I'll be right there.
1: Okay, even better. And then while he's going to be getting his way here, we're going to pull a game key. So closing the giveaway, picking our winner, and Tina O'Neill is taking our first game key of the day. Let's see what we've got for Tina today.
2: Lomir in for the victory on my side.
3: In for the double.
1: And Tina is going to get a copy of Kamikaze Last Planes. Kamikaze Last Planes on Steam. And let's see what that's all about.
4: Sounds like so much fun.
1: Kamikaze, fly and fall for powerful last planes. Discover crafted anime VN with a story-driven arcade shoot-em-up gameplay. It does sound interesting. And that is a $29 game normally. $28.76, currently 32% off. $19.60. So congratulations to Tina as I get over here and send him his game key. I know this is one you probably don't have, as I'm not familiar with it. So there you go, Tina, as we go ahead and reset that giveaway and reopen it and get everybody in on the action. Lomir, you're here. Okay, let me get you some scrolls.
2: My next track is going to be Enemy at the Gates.
1: Enemy at the Gates. Oh, that's a good one. There you go, Lomir.
4: Thank you.
1: And I hit that random button. And Temple of Steve. Temple of Steve up next on my side as Jack counts us in.
2: We are clicking start in 3, 2, 1, dot. 59 seconds to join in.
1: That's right. Make sure you're entered for that giveaway. There will be another game key up for grabs at the end of this race as well.
3: Yeah, did you see my pick on your green room chat room? I thought I discovered a way to see a stealth character, but it didn't work.
1: Yeah, what was the character? I saw the picture, but, and again, we've known for a long time that even though a character is stealthed, that you can pretty much see them a lot of the times.
3: Well, I could see my own character, but when I used the other character, could not see the main character that was stealthed.
1: So what's in the silhouette here? Whose character is that?
2: Thank you.
3: Steve stealthed, but shit, I've forgotten the name of the Saphira can't see him.
2: mean, the silly thing is, why does stealthing your character make you invisible on your own screen?
1: Yeah.
3: Well, if it's dark enough, you can see your silhouette.
2: Oh, hey, Tina ejected. Steve was ejected. Lomir, no grabbed and ejected.
0: No.
2: We're down to four on my side because Lads didn't bother to get in. Tina ejected.
1: I did play.
2: No, you didn't.
3: Damn, between you and Noob
2: in the lead.
1: Oh, that's why. Because I typed in something fed up live now. I don't know where the hell that came from.
2: Noob got saved. We are down to two on my side. We're down to one. Will Noob complete this track?
4: No.
1: And Jimbo's avatar out in front.
2: I guess Noob's bribing me with the bit prevented his ball from getting ejected.
4: Yeah, that was it.
1: I put that in.
2: That's there. Exactly what it is. Yeah. But Noob, by his lonesome, get through the final.
1: Jimbo's avatar gets slapped backward in the mixer as Tina now takes the lead.
2: And Noob in for the victory.
1: Congratulations, Noob Skyblabber.
2: Yay.

0: But I was ejected, dropping in for a chance for the win. And let's see who's going to make it. Who's going to make it first? Jimbo's avatar's got a chance. Dina gets ejected. Jimbo's avatar gets it. Hugo's ejected. Noob Skyblabber makes it in. Jack makes it in. And here comes the Flaming Wall of Death. Can Lomir make it before the Flaming Wall of Death comes out and gets him? Let's see if Lomir makes it before the Flaming Wall of Death. As Itos gets the scrolls. Let's get those to him. And Lomir did make it in. Ooh. Thankfully. So, let's go ahead and get these to him.
1: I'll go ahead and have to make repairs on my marble if I would have been caught in the flames.
0: All right, there we go. Getting those scrolls out to Itos. You are a wiener.
1: And you're a winner, too. On my side.
0: Closing the giveaway, picking a game key, and Tina with another win. Congratulations, Tina. Two wins back-to-back.
2: Way to go, another double winner.
0: But he's got the game keys. And he's going to get a copy of Mojotori. I don't know how that's pronounced. Mojotori. Looks interesting. And that is a $6 game on Steam. Going to Tina O'Neill. So Tina getting two game keys back to back here. And of course, did Noob say that he wants more marbles?
3: No. What? Noob, did you want more marbles or did you want the,
0: yes, please.
3: Crowd news.
0: He wants more marbles.
3: Okay. See, yeah. I've got Neon Justice loaded up.
0: Oh, another interesting track. I've got Cosmic Chaos. Cosmic Chaos on my side.

0: As we get ready to go, anytime you are ready to count us
1: in. We are clicking start in 3, 2, 1, start. 69 seconds to join in.
0: That's right. Remember, this giveaway is coming from Jack, so make sure you're entered on Jack's side. Pound the bootay. Oh, bang the bootay. Sorry, bang the bootay.
2: bang it hard.
0: Their chance to win a Steam key from Jack this time around. And coming up after this race, we'll have streamer bundles coming up.
1: We'll do weird things.
0: Okay.
1: We are doing things.
0: All right, here we go. 5 seconds as we get ready to rim the hole like only we can here on NBNN.
1: We plunged right through the hole. It was gaping. But two paths, half on. Oh, let's see. It looks like Steve is in the lead. Left-hand path, but he got blocked.
0: Well, we've got everybody all balled up. Croc currently in the lead.
1: Oh, Noob in the lead again. As we do this neon justice. The justice in me. Okay.
0: Uh-oh. And Lomir.
1: Laz has taken Noob the
0: Skyblabber ejected.
1: As Steve has retaken his lead as he's faster at dropping down things, but Noob and Laz are right there with him.
0: Lomir trying to retain his lead, but he gets passed by Steve and Croc and Jack. And it is a battle.
1: Noob has regained his lead, or is it Sammy? One of the two.
0: Croc now out in front again. Can he hold on, or is he going to get ejected? No, he gets ejected as Lomir and Steve race, but here comes Jack one more time, and looks Tina like
1: Steve
0: coming
1: has
0: up from behind.
1: Taken the lead again.
0: It's going to be a nail biter down to the end. Dark Blue Monkey ejected as Lomir looks like he's going to take it. And Lomir takes the scrolls one more time on my side.
3: Ooh. Well done, Lomir, for the hat trick.
1: Steve and Noob. Oh, Noob ejected. He got crushed by the little hammers. Oh, Steve ejected, Sammy ejected, Knight Rider in the lead by the floating hammers of Ban. Tina ejected.
0: I'm here. Okay, I was going to say, why can't I open a trade with you? Tried twice. But there it is. Go ahead and take those.
2: Thank you.
0: And then
1: down to three on my side.
0: I'm pulling streamer bundles while you're doing that.
1: Yes. Well,
3: I have the massive lead.
0: A new Skyblabber.
1: Getting a streamer bundle, some scrolls, And then let's see who's going to be getting a Steam. Double victory with the streamer bundle and the games.
0: Nice.
1: Yes. Okay. My Steam key going to Lomir, who will take a key and then turn around and be like, eh. Okay, Lomir, Deck of Souls. It's like the Deck of Many Things. Deck of Souls is a $12 game. Dun, dun.
0: All right, we're going to run down to the basement over here for a minute, Jack.
1: Finish sending Lemire the key. That way he can say, I don't want it later on.
2: No, okay. No, I would say, I'll donate that back.
1: Going to the basement or the dungeon?
0: The basement.

0: Oh.
1: Got a sub from Lomir.
2: Okay, so.
3: So we're going to just go over into this room over here because it's total darkness over here. There won't be any light.
1: I can just stand in this corner.
3: Oh, come on over here.
4: Maybe put your pipe away.
1: Get out of the room.
3: Well, again, you can just take your cloak off, and I'm going to do all three cloaks. Right now, I'm wearing the Lord's cloak.
1: Yeah, but most of the light that we see is from the your mug.
3: Yeah, I'll take those off. I'll take those off. Hang on.
1: Yeah, but
4: Oh, mug and pipe.
1: Barely.
3: Okay, I'm going to go to naked. Oh, I still have the pipe and the cloak.
1: and the mug.
3: Yeah. Oh, yeah, there's the pipe and there's the mug, so.
1: You're still wearing a light source.
3: Right, which is the Lord's cloak.
1: Yeah, but I mean, it's like such a shitty light source.
3: Yeah, so now I'm going to do the Duke's cloak, which is, again, about the same shitty light source. And then the Knight's cloak, which again is the same. It's a small light source. But it is a light source nonetheless. And again, when I pull it off, notice how dark this is without a cloak on. You can't even see my character. So when you put the cloak back on, at least you can see the character.
4: I can see your ass.
3: Yeah.
1: But it is absolutely shitty. And so unless you're in a completely dark environment, you cannot tell it's a light source.
3: Well, again, but it is a light source. Now, of course, funny enough, the pipe and the mug, I'm going to pull this off real quick, is not...
1: Provide more light.
3: Yeah. Yeah. Now, it's quite interesting that I seem to have better light source when I'm just wearing clothes than when I'm not wearing clothes. But, you know, again, is having the mug and the pipe adds a hell of a interesting additional light source to it. So, but anyway, they are light sources. Where's my door out of here? Okay.
1: Absolute. Yeah, it's a light source.
4: Jack, have you turned your things back on?
3: Giveaways?
1: Things. Oh, probably not.
3: So now we're going to take another trip out to Snug Harbor and talk about Steve's little conundrum that he stumbled upon. I guess I should have just went right out there. And we're going to go, I guess, to the docks to begin with.
4: Yeah, I like your Captain America shield.
5: I have put another bug in, but it's awaiting approval.
3: Yeah, they're messing with you still, huh? You can't post without approval these days?
5: Yeah, like I posted anything on the forums that has any issues.
1: Well, as we have said, they are very one of the most popular moderation policies. In my games is to kill my character,
3: Lord British. Okay,
5: you'll be able to catch it on Wednesday. It's to do with the pet and a click stay, and it goes back to follow all the time.
3: Let's go ahead and read Steve's report here. And then I want everybody to comment whether they knew this was an issue or not.
1: Hold on. I don't have that one loaded.
3: You should.
5: Shouldn't be an issue if the house was not a water house. If the house was a water house, I'd understand.
4: Sorry, what was the issue supposed to be?
3: No, wait for it.
1: Wait, is this the...
3: As designed.
1: Castle? Okay. Yes. As designed, unable to move the castle house from castle water plot to castle land plot. Using the property manager, I'm unable to move the castle house and contents currently sitting on a castle water plot to the castle land plot. It says it will not fit, but they are both castle-sized plots.
4: I want to know that the house is a land house, not a water house.
3: Yeah. Again, even if we're going to dive into that right here, so. And then the answer.
1: Designed, you may have toggled land there, but as far as the property manager is concerned, it's a water lot and you cannot be put on a land lot. Because Trout.
3: Okay, so click on currently as designed. And it'll bring you to the known issues. One of the members of the crowd cast a... And then you're going to have to go down to housing, decorations, and player-owned town.
1: Okay. And island-based water keep water castle lots placed on islands cannot yet be transferred to land-based lots.
4: Emphasis yet, so why don't they fix it?
1: Yes.
3: Well, all of these known issues have been around since day one.
0: And remember, we've been waiting for episode 2 for years, but it's coming yet.
3: Yes, but this implies that this only refers to castle and keep lots. Now, it's my understanding that this actually is a issue with all sorts of lots. So, Right now,
4: because castle and keeps, you can turn the water plots into land if they are baked in.
3: Okay, like I said.
4: Some POTs are no longer baked in.
3: No, all POTs, all POTs have baked in castle and keep lots.
4: Not in future ones.
3: Not what?
4: Except they're doing away with that.
3: I'm sorry, repeat that?
4: Well, at least future POTs, from what I gathered, they're doing away with baked-in.
3: Yeah, and when do you think you're actually going to see a future POT template? Please, Steve, come on.
4: Yeah,
3: every POT in the game has baked-in castle and keep lots. That's just the way it is right now.
0: About the same time we see episode 2.
3: Yeah, exactly, that. But, like I said, this implies that it's only castle and keep lots. So what I'm here to do today is I am going to go place a city water lot, which is, this is a city water lot right here, right? Let me see here. Is this a regular city water lot or a full, this is a full water lot here, I believe.
4: And you turn it to land.
3: No, and again, I'm not talking about land, okay?
4: Yeah, but
3: this implies that only castle and keep lots have this problem.
4: It's understandable you can't move a water house to a land plot.
3: I'm not talking about houses. I'm just talking about lots, Steve. Not talking about houses. I'm just talking about the lot, an empty freaking lot. That's what I'm talking about. Yeah, you comprehend there?
4: To move in your property manager.
3: What's that?
4: There wouldn't be anything to move in the property manager if it's an empty
3: lot. You move the lot. You can move the actual lot from one to the other.
4: You mean the deed?
3: You can claim the lot with one or the other. I guess I see where the conundrum comes in there. You're right.
4: Yeah, I just wanted to move the house that was a land house from a water plot that I turned into land. I just wanted to move the land house to a land plot, which should be able to do. But they haven't fixed that yet.
3: Right, because a deed will be claimable either way. Okay, now I'm seeing the conundrum here. Okay. And of course, you can't put a regular house on. Yeah, so if I wanted to move this lot, say, with the lighthouse won't go on a land lot. Because
4: that's understandable. That's very understandable. A water house won't go on a land lot.
3: Well, see,
4: like I said, I've got a land house on a water plot.
3: In all reality, though, I know of hundreds of lighthouses that are actually on the shore, not out in the middle of a harbor. So they should be placeable.
1: Talking about reality.
3: Well, I understand, but
1: immersion, man.
3: Logic dictates that should be possible, but
1: we're aware that Shroud logic makes no sense.
3: Yeah, and of course the house type. Okay, yeah, because there aren't many house types that they're either water based. Okay, I see what you're saying. So it would have to be a land based keeping. So. I guess my point is moot. It's just the deed. The deed would go anyway.
4: My whole point is you move the land house off the plot and into the manager.
3: Yeah.
4: The manager should not say, this is a water plot. It should say, this is a land house. So it should go on land, whether that land is a water plot that has had an island built or whether it's just a land plot. It should move. It should not say this is a war, doesn't fit.
1: Steve, you're using that term that our dev team has been allergic to since their inception, and that thing is called logic.
4: Maybe send them a crash course.
1: Variables are hard, and the Shroud design team, didn't do a whole lot of thought there.
3: And now this brings you out to the island, but doesn't bring you out to...
1: Dark Blue Monkey. Oh, I thought it was money! They seem pretty allergic to that, too. Yes, they are.
3: Yeah, okay, so... My thoughts on this, I have to rescind that, because the deed would go either way on... And you just, if you're going to place a house, you can't take a land house and put it on a water lot. Yeah, okay. And there is no in between one that works on both either land or water to actually test that with.
4: Mind you, then said that, I'm pretty certain I can use my water lot deed on a land lot.
1: Hey, logic.
3: Well, yes. Logic. If it's a POT only, you can only do it in POTs, though. If it's a place anywhere, then, yes, you can move a water lot to land as well.
4: Or a player-run NPC town, you can do it in that.
3: Yeah, which I disagree with.
4: POT deed.
3: And, again, I only have water lots for village... Let's see, water.
4: Yes, it's only water homes. You can turn the water into an island.
3: Right, okay. But,
4: if it's on there, if it's, land house on there, that should be able to be moved to a land plot.
3: You would think.
4: Yeah, again, like Little Jack said, logic.
3: Shroud logic, of course. Okay, then let's move on to our next topic.
1: A shroud lack of logic?
3: Yes.
1: The cave stone room lava grotto fire elemental spawns outside of the room.
3: The town crier.
1: Come on, Lily. keyboard.
6: Yeah.
1: So where are we going from the town crier?
3: We're going to those new dungeon and basement rooms I put into that village house, the ones on the second floor that we're not supposed to be able to do. But with this new tech, it's now possible.
5: Does it say on the bug report what level totem he's placed?
3: No, it does not.
1: A fire elemental. See the picture below. One of the fire elementals is outside the room. And you can see only see part of its body and part of its title health bar.
5: Maybe it's behind the wall you got to knock down. Had he thought about that?
3: Well, that's what the picture looks like. It looks like it's in a room where it goes between. Well, I mean,
1: you can't tell that's the knockable wall.
3: Well, no, because
5: it might be the rooms behind that wall, but you've got to get access from another bit that you knocked down.
1: Maybe. And Mordekin can confirm that, and it isn't accidentally, sometimes it is always. I had that issue in four different rooms on Friday during my stream, and with every respawn, I did not realize Mordekin found this bug a few days before my post. Please give Mordekin credit for the bug report rather than. No matters, take your credit. A fix is more important than credit. Each only need one a month. I'll give it whichever doesn't already have it covered elsewhere.
3: All right.
1: Mine does not count. I am late, but I concur. This is an odd thing. Shroud Logic. Do you actually have the lava totem? Last for the fire elementals?
3: I believe I placed them the other day. That's why I'm in war mode. Or fighting clothes and stuff, because we're going to encounter them. Now, these are just level ones that Steve... but you'll see, like, these guys are now popping up. Yeah.
1: That's fucking fire.
5: Yeah, level four, they don't spawn there. They spawn in the hidden room, and they kill your ass. They killed mine anyway. I need better armor.
3: Where's my nightmare? Teleport. Yeah, level fours are tough. And these guys are...
5: Yeah, shut up, it's level five and six.
3: But, I mean, look at the amount of spawns.
1: Well, I don't see the one that was supposed to be there.
3: Right here. Here's one that's in the wall. You come over where I am. And he's shooting through the wall.
5: Try and see if you can get to it from that room you break the wall down. Or if you just kill
3: What I'm going to do is... I'm going to try and fly. I guess I can't fly in here. So I have to...
5: No, break the wall down where you can access probably behind that.
3: There is no wall there.
1: There is no breakable wall there.
5: No. You go. Where are we? Where are I? Go through. Keep going. We're trying to figure out where you are. Okay, turn around. Go back. And to the left. To your left. Go left. Go forward. Jump up the dark rocks.
3: Well, that's going totally the other way. That's where we came in, isn't it?
5: Jump up the dirt rocks.
3: I'm jumping.
5: And there's a couple of breakable walls up there. We'll give you more a corridor and a room. One will give you a corridor, and one will give you the room.
1: That's not
5: near the fire. Ellie might be in one of the in the room. Is what I'm saying.
3: Well, there's a fire elemental right here.
5: That might be the one that's. Through the wall.
3: Again, I gotta kill this guy real quick.
5: I think there's one behind you as well.

0: I'm gonna die.
1: Not got any pots. Oh,
0: I'm gonna die. You should, I'm dead.
2: How did you die?
0: Fire elementals got me. Because my horse didn't come with me like he should have.
2: That's what the
1: maybe you'll switch back to stay from follow.
2: Nothing F8, the eight on stay. Keypad. Okay, so Steve.
1: I'm going to go into mine and see if I can check it myself on mine.
2: Come on.
0: Okay, that's the other way. I gotta go this way.
2: Trying to res you. But you have to accept my party.
0: Yeah. Wait, not...
2: Oh, I don't have the required items. I'm lacking something.
1: You'll have to find the ink.
0: It should be right in front of me.
2: I do not see a breakable wall in here. But this is the wrong way for the other one.
0: Yeah, now I'm going the wrong way.
2: Over there.
0: And
1: there'll be a resident at the entrance to the dungeon.
0: Yeah, I gotta find the entrance because I'm all turned around here, and again, we don't get maps anymore.

0: And this should be where it goes. But this goes up to there, so it's got to be out this way. I hate these rooms.
1: I'm not seeing the fire elemental stuck in the wall in mine.
2: So in the main fire room, you have to go to side.
1: Climb up the black rocks in the main fire room. There's two walls you can break.
0: Right, but before you break those, there should be a way, and I'm trying to find out where that is, but I can't see it.
1: I'm feeling that Laz's connection is the corridor.
0: Is this it? This is it. Yep.
2: I killed the elemental behind the wall. Now where
0: there it is. You get so turned around, but from here, I'm just going to go ahead and fly and see what it actually looks like.
1: Yeah, I'm in mine, and it's not even, spawning. My level one, so I had one fire elemental in my level one, so that's a bit sucky.
0: Interestingly enough, you can't fly or slew in the adventure part of the dungeon. That's fucked up.
1: Actually,
3: what the fuck?
1: I don't. That fire elemental's not anywhere near that room. I'm just looking at it now. Much as it could have been, it's not in the right spot. So yeah, it's definitely stuck in the wall.
0: Yeah, I thought I'd be able to fly in this adventure mode, but apparently you can't, which doesn't make sense. I mean, I own the basement, so I own the dungeon. I should be able to fly and slew.
1: Yeah, let's see,
0: what kind of loot do these guys have? Belfurish ash and just a couple of gold, 25 gold.
1: I'm going to try level 2 because level 1 only had one fire elemental, which is a bit silly.
0: Yeah.
2: And I killed the one that was on the other side.
1: Yeah, I've looked. It's stuck in the wall. It's not in that room because the room's nowhere near.
0: Yeah, that's basically what I was trying to fly and see, but that was interesting. And then we don't have time for the other one just to check if it was fixed. So at this point, we need to get back to the lot because time has gone quick today.
2: And Miss Adabash is going to be receiving a 3-mop bundle from me.
0: Yeah, Knight Rider, I wasn't aware of that. I was under the impression that you can fly and slew in any basement dungeon or POT scene that you owned. I don't think there was anything ever discussed about adventure mode being something that you couldn't use it in, but apparently that is the case, so. Which would have allowed us to verify that a lot quicker than, having to try and run around through all these different chambers looking to see if that was actually the case or not. But pull in the final giveaways. What is Michael Berg getting?
2: Streamer bundle. And
0: Steve is getting my streamer bundle. So congratulations, Steve.
1: Yeah, I've just blown in mine, and just behind the wall is just empty space.
0: Well, so you can't see it because, Well, I guess you can see it, just the space there. I guess we'll have to take a look at this. Where is Steve?
2: Countertop going to Noob Skyblabber. That is a $5 game. Or something like that.
1: On Discord, this is the other side of the wall. I've just shared the screen.
0: Let's see. yeah, you can't do that. You should just take a screenshot and share it. It's a lot easier. But got final game key of the day. Winner is Tina for the hack trick or the trifecta. Free game keys for Tina today. And Tina, you're going to get yourself a copy of, what are you going to get? A copy of Nedra on Steam. Nedra. And what is that about? Nedra on Steam. Steam. S-T-E-A-M. Sorry, that didn't work right. And that looks like it's a $15 game going out to Tina on this one. A story-driven atmospheric action adventure blending survival horror with cosmic terror. Going out to Tina for a final game key of the day. So congratulations, Tina, with the triple win of game keys here on today's show. Thank you for my Doritos. Nom, nom, nom, nom. And of course, Wednesday,
1: for the multiple wins.
0: Wednesday, we may or may not be here. I have a pre-surgery appointment in the morning. I might be back in time, but we will let you know by the going live or not going live. If we don't go live, I'll try and get it into Discord so that you get a little advance notice. But we'll be back with more possibly on Wednesday right here on NBNN. Till then, I'm Laz.
2: I'm Jack.
3: And I'm Lomir.
1: And I'm Steve.
0: And Tina's out of here. And this is NBNN. Have a great day, everybody. We'll see you all, hopefully, on Wednesday.
2: Bye-bye.

0: Did You Know? Volume 3.
1: Did you know Shroud of the Avatar features a debuff spell called Confusion, which causes your movement keys to become temporarily rearranged? Beware, monsters and players using chaos magic, especially if you're running along a cliff's edge.
0: This has been a community announcement.

0: Live from NPR News, I'm Giles Snyder. President Trump says the Iran ceasefire is now on life support. Trump told reporters in the Oval Office Monday that Iran's response to his proposal was, in his words, unbelievably weak, and he dismissed it as garbage.
1: And frankly, their leaders have been killed at the first level, second level, and half at the third level. And then they come back and they want to negotiate. And they give us a stupid, it's a stupid proposal.
0: Iranian state media say Tehran's demands include an end to the blockade, reparations, and sovereignty over the Strait of Hormuz. Iran's chokehold over the strait, fueling high gas prices. The president said Monday that he would suspend the federal tax on gasoline to ease the burden on Americans, but he would need congressional approval. President Trump heads to China Tuesday, and he's taking a sizable business delegation with him, including some of the biggest names in corporate America. NPR's John Ruich reports on the trip during a period of relative calm in the U.S.-China trade relationship.
2: According to the White House, more than a dozen top U.S. executives will be on the trip this week, including Apple's Tim Cook, Boeing CEO Kelly Ortberg, and Elon Musk of Tesla and SpaceX fame. Musk also co-led Trump's Department of Government Efficiency early in his second term. There are financiers in the group, too, from BlackRock, Blackstone, Citigroup, and Goldman Sachs. This trip will be the first to China by a U.S. president since Trump visited during his first term nearly 9 years ago. And while geopolitics loom large, especially the war in Iran, the parade of executives signals an interest in promoting business and potentially striking deals despite a festering trade war. John Ruich, NPR News, Washington.
0: Alabama's attorney general launching a civil investigation into the Southern Poverty Law Center's fundraising efforts. Andrew Yeager reports from WBHM in Birmingham that the announcement comes on the heels of a federal indictment against the organization.
3: The Department of Justice is accusing the SPLC of fraud, saying it deceived donors by using money to pay informants inside extremist groups it monitors. Now, Alabama's Attorney General, Steve Marshall, says he sent a subpoena to the SPLC for records about those payments. He wants to determine if state laws were broken regarding deceptive trade practices or charitable organizations. SPLC officials have denied the federal charges, saying law enforcement has long known about the program to pay informants. In response to the state's actions, an SPLC spokesperson wrote in a statement they have received the subpoena and are reviewing it. For NPR News, I'm Andrew Yeager in Birmingham, Alabama.
0: Democrats asking the Supreme Court to halt a ruling blocking new congressional districts in Virginia. They filed an emergency appeal of a ruling by the state's top court that invalidated a ballot measure that would have given Virginia Democrats an additional 4 winnable House seats to the November midterm election. This is NPR. President Trump has nominated Cameron Hamilton to lead the Federal Emergency Management Agency. Hamilton is a former Navy SEAL who Trump fired last year when he was acting director. Hamilton was ousted after he appeared to break with Trump on the agency's future. The European Union says it will sanction Israeli settlers over their violence against Palestinians in the West Bank. NPR's Eleanor Beardsley reports Hungary's new government stopped blocking the measure.
4: Today we reached a political agreement to sanction Israeli extremist settlers, said the EU's top diplomat Kaya Kallas on X. The measures, which include asset freezes and travel bans, are against 3 main settler organizations and their leaders. One of the groups worked to halt and disrupt humanitarian aid into Gaza. The measure will also target members of Hamas, which the EU designates as a terrorist organization. Settler violence in the occupied West Bank has increased dramatically since the 2023 war in Gaza began, and Israel has expanded settlements at a rapid pace. According to Israeli peace advocacy group Peace Now, more settlements have been approved in the last year than in the last 2 decades. Eleanor Beardsley, NPR News, Paris.
0: British Prime Minister Keir Starmer, under renewed pressure to step down for ministerial aide, stepped down Monday, and more than 70 of Starmer's Labour Party lawmakers publicly called for his resignation after Labour's poor showing in last week's elections. During a speech Monday, Starmer urged Labour to stick with him, saying a party leadership contest would only bring chaos. I'm Giles Snyder, NPR News.
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1: Did you know that double tapping your direction keys launches you into a combat role? 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But watch your focus as you do.
0: This has been a community announcement for WRFB.

0: Live from NPR News, I'm Giles Snyder. President Trump says the Iran ceasefire is now on life support. Trump told reporters in the Oval Office Monday that Iran's response to his proposal was, in his words, unbelievably weak, and he dismissed it as garbage.
1: And frankly, their leaders have been killed at the first level, second level, and half at the third level. And then they come back and they want to negotiate. And they give us a stupid proposal.
0: Iranian state media say Tehran's demands include an end to the blockade, reparations, and sovereignty over the Strait of Hormuz. Iran's chokehold over the strait fueling high gas prices. The president said Monday that he would suspend the federal tax on gasoline to ease the burden on Americans, but he would need congressional approval. President Trump heads to China Tuesday, and he's taking a sizable business delegation with him, including some of the biggest names in corporate America. NPR's John Ruich reports on the trip during a period of relative calm in the U.S.-China trade relationship.
2: According to the White House, more than a dozen top U.S. executives will be on the trip this week, including Apple's Tim Cook, Boeing CEO Kelly Ortberg, and Elon Musk of Tesla and SpaceX fame. Musk also co-led Trump's Department of Government Efficiency early in his second term. There are financiers in the group, too, from BlackRock, Blackstone, Citigroup, and Goldman Sachs. This trip will be the first to China by a U.S. president since Trump visited during his first term nearly 9 years ago. And while geopolitics loom large, especially the war in Iran, the parade of executives signals an interest in promoting business and potentially striking deals despite a festering trade war. John Ruich, NPR News, Washington.
0: Alabama's attorney general launching a civil investigation into the Southern Poverty Law Center's fundraising efforts. Andrew Yeager reports from WBHM in Birmingham that the announcement comes on the heels of a federal indictment against the organization.
3: The Department of Justice is accusing the SPLC of fraud, saying it deceived donors by using money to pay informants inside extremist groups it monitors. Now, Alabama's Attorney General Steve Marshall says he sent a subpoena to the SPLC for records about those payments. He wants to determine if state laws were broken regarding deceptive trade practices or charitable organizations. SPLC officials have denied the federal charges, saying law enforcement has long known about the program to pay informants. In response to the state's actions, an SPLC spokesperson wrote in a statement they have received the subpoena and are reviewing it. For NPR News, I'm Andrew Yeager in Birmingham, Alabama.
0: Democrats asking the Supreme Court to halt a ruling blocking new congressional districts in Virginia. They filed an emergency appeal of a ruling by the state's top court that invalidated a ballot measure that would have given Virginia Democrats an additional 4 winnable House seats to the November midterm election. This is NPR. President Trump has nominated Cameron Hamilton to lead the Federal Emergency Management Agency. Hamilton is a former Navy SEAL who Trump fired last year when he was acting director. Hamilton was ousted after he appeared to break with Trump on the agency's future. The European Union says it will sanction Israeli settlers over their violence against Palestinians in the West Bank. NPR's Eleanor Beardsley reports Hungary's new government stopped blocking the measure.
4: Today we reached a political agreement to sanction Israeli extremist settlers, said the EU's top diplomat Kaya Kallas on X. The measures, which include asset freezes and travel bans, are against 3 main settler organizations and their leaders. One of the groups worked to halt and disrupt humanitarian aid into Gaza. The measure will also target members of Hamas, which the EU designates as a terrorist organization. Settler violence in the occupied West Bank has increased dramatically since the 2023 war in Gaza began, and Israel has expanded settlements at a rapid pace. According to Israeli peace advocacy group Peace Now, more settlements have been approved in the last year than in the last 2 decades. Eleanor Beardsley, NPR News, Paris.
0: British Prime Minister Keir Starmer under renewed pressure to step down for a ministerial aide step down Monday, and more than 70 of Starmer's Labour Party lawmakers publicly called for his resignation after Labour's poor showing in last week's elections. During a speech Monday, Starmer urged Labour to stick with him, saying a party leadership contest would only bring chaos. I'm Giles Snyder, NPR News.
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0: 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Volume 14.
1: Did you know that not only can you play a large variety of musical instruments, musicians can sync their play for group performances? Oh, and the sheet music is tradable in-game, becoming an intriguing part of the player economy.
0: This has been a community announcement for WRFB.

0: Live from NPR News, I'm Giles Snyder. President Trump says the Iran ceasefire is now on life support. Trump told reporters in the Oval Office Monday that Iran's response to his proposal was, in his words, unbelievably weak, and he dismissed it as garbage.
1: And frankly, their leaders have been killed at the first level, second level, and half at the third level. And then they come back and they want to negotiate. And they give us a stupid proposal.
0: Iranian state media say Tehran's demands include an end to the blockade, reparations, and sovereignty over the Strait of Hormuz. Iran's chokehold over the strait fueling high gas prices. The president said Monday that he would suspend the federal tax on gasoline to ease the burden on Americans, but he would need congressional approval. President Trump heads to China Tuesday, and he's taking a sizable business delegation with him, including some of the biggest names in corporate America. NPR's John Ruich reports on the trip during a period of relative calm in the U.S.-China trade relationship.
2: According to the White House, more than a dozen top U.S. executives will be on the trip this week, including Apple's Tim Cook, Boeing CEO Kelly Ortberg, and Elon Musk of Tesla and SpaceX fame. Musk also co-led Trump's Department of Government Efficiency early in his second term. There are financiers in the group, too, from BlackRock, Blackstone, Citigroup, and Goldman Sachs. This trip will be the first to China by a U.S. president since Trump visited during his first term nearly 9 years ago. And while geopolitics loom large, especially the war in Iran, the parade of executives signals an interest in promoting business and potentially striking deals despite a festering trade war. John Ruich, NPR News, Washington.
0: Alabama's attorney general launching a civil investigation into the Southern Poverty Law Center's fundraising efforts. Andrew Yeager reports from WBHM in Birmingham that the announcement comes on the heels of a federal indictment against the organization.
3: The Department of Justice is accusing the SPLC of fraud, saying it deceived donors by using money to pay informants inside extremist groups it monitors. Now, Alabama's Attorney General Steve Marshall says he sent a subpoena to the SPLC for records about those payments. He wants to determine if state laws were broken regarding deceptive trade practices or charitable organizations. SPLC officials have denied the federal charges, saying law enforcement has long known about the program to pay informants. In response to the state's actions, an SPLC spokesperson wrote in a statement they have received the subpoena and are reviewing it. For NPR News, I'm Andrew Yeager in Birmingham, Alabama.
0: Democrats asking the Supreme Court to halt a ruling blocking new congressional districts in Virginia. They filed an emergency appeal of a ruling by the state's top court that invalidated a ballot measure that would have given Virginia Democrats an additional 4 winnable House seats to the November midterm election. This is NPR. President Trump has nominated Cameron Hamilton to lead the Federal Emergency Management Agency. Hamilton is a former Navy SEAL who Trump fired last year when he was acting director. Hamilton was ousted after he appeared to break with Trump on the agency's future. The European Union says it will sanction Israeli settlers over their violence against Palestinians in the West Bank. NPR's Eleanor Beardsley reports Hungary's new government stopped blocking the measure.
4: Today we reached a political agreement to sanction Israeli extremist settlers, said the EU's top diplomat Kaya Kallas on X. The measures, which include asset freezes and travel bans, are against 3 main settler organizations and their leaders. One of the groups worked to halt and disrupt humanitarian aid into Gaza. The measure will also target members of Hamas, which the EU designates as a terrorist organization. Settler violence in the occupied West Bank has increased dramatically since the 2023 war in Gaza began, and Israel has expanded settlements at a rapid pace. According to Israeli peace advocacy group Peace Now, more settlements have been approved in the last year than in the last 2 decades. Eleanor Beardsley, NPR News, Paris.
0: British Prime Minister Keir Starmer under renewed pressure to step down for ministerial aide step down Monday, and more than 70 of Starmer's Labour Party lawmakers publicly called for his resignation after Labour's poor showing in last week's elections. During a speech Monday, Starmer urged Labour to stick with him, saying a party leadership contest would only bring chaos. I'm Giles Snyder, NPR News.
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1: Did you know Shroud of the Avatar features a variety of character buffs? One type is the Blessings from Devotionals and Player-Owned Towns and NPC Towns. 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
0: This has been a community announcement

0: Live from NPR News, I'm Giles Snyder. President Trump says the Iran ceasefire is now on life support. Trump told reporters in the Oval Office Monday that Iran's response to his proposal was, in his words, unbelievably weak, and he dismissed it as garbage.
1: And frankly, their leaders have been killed at the first level, second level, and half at the third level. And then they come back and they want to negotiate. And they give us a stupid proposal.
0: Iranian state media say Tehran's demands include an end to the blockade, reparations, and sovereignty over the Strait of Hormuz. Iran's chokehold over the strait, fueling high gas prices. The president said Monday that he would suspend the federal tax on gasoline to ease the burden on Americans, but he would need congressional approval. President Trump heads to China Tuesday, and he's taking a sizable business delegation with him, including some of the biggest names in corporate America. NPR's John Ruich reports on the trip during a period of relative calm in the U.S.-China trade relationship.
2: According to the White House, more than a dozen top U.S. executives will be on the trip this week, including Apple's Tim Cook, Boeing CEO Kelly Ortberg, and Elon Musk of Tesla and SpaceX fame. Musk also co-led Trump's Department of Government Efficiency early in his second term. There are financiers in the group, too, from BlackRock, Blackstone, Citigroup, and Goldman Sachs. This trip will be the first to China by a U.S. president since Trump visited during his first term nearly 9 years ago. And while geopolitics loom large, especially the war in Iran, the parade of executives signals an interest in promoting business and potentially striking deals despite a festering trade war. John Ruich, NPR News, Washington.
0: Alabama's attorney general launching a civil investigation into the Southern Poverty Law Center's fundraising efforts. Andrew Yeager reports from WBHM in Birmingham that the announcement comes on the heels of a federal indictment against the organization.
3: The Department of Justice is accusing the SPLC of fraud, saying it deceived donors by using money to pay informants inside extremist groups it monitors. Now, Alabama's Attorney General, Steve Marshall, says he sent a subpoena to the SPLC for records about those payments. He wants to determine if state laws were broken regarding deceptive trade practices or charitable organizations. SPLC officials have denied the federal charges, saying law enforcement has long known about the program to pay informants. In response to the state's actions, an SPLC spokesperson wrote in a statement they have received the subpoena and are reviewing it. For NPR News, I'm Andrew Yeager in Birmingham, Alabama.
0: Democrats asking the Supreme Court to halt a ruling blocking new congressional districts in Virginia. They filed an emergency appeal of a ruling by the state's top court that invalidated a ballot measure that would have given Virginia Democrats an additional 4 winnable House seats to the November midterm election. This is NPR. President Trump has nominated Cameron Hamilton to lead the Federal Emergency Management Agency. Hamilton is a former Navy SEAL who Trump fired last year when he was acting director. Hamilton was ousted after he appeared to break with Trump on the agency's future. The European Union says it will sanction Israeli settlers over their violence against Palestinians in the West Bank. NPR's Eleanor Beardsley reports Hungary's new government stopped blocking the measure.
4: Today we reached a political agreement to sanction Israeli extremist settlers, said the EU's top diplomat Kaya Kallas on X. The measures, which include asset freezes and travel bans, are against 3 main settler organizations and their leaders. One of the groups worked to halt and disrupt humanitarian aid into Gaza. The measure will also target members of Hamas, which the EU designates as a terrorist organization. Settler violence in the occupied West Bank has increased dramatically since the 2023 war in Gaza began, and Israel has expanded settlements at a rapid pace. According to Israeli peace advocacy group Peace Now, more settlements have been approved in the last year than in the last 2 decades. Eleanor Beardsley, NPR News, Paris.
0: British Prime Minister Keir Starmer under renewed pressure to step down for a ministerial aide step down Monday, and more than 70 of Starmer's Labour Party lawmakers publicly called for his resignation after Labour's poor showing in last week's elections. During a speech Monday, Starmer urged Labour to stick with him, saying a party leadership contest would only bring chaos. I'm Giles Snyder, NPR News.
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0: Live from NPR News, I'm Giles Snyder. President Trump says the Iran ceasefire is now on life support. Trump told reporters in the Oval Office Monday that Iran's response to his proposal was, in his words, unbelievably weak, and he dismissed it as garbage.
1: And frankly, their leaders have been killed at the first level, second level, and half at the third level. And then they come back and they want to negotiate. And they give us a stupid, it's a stupid proposal.
0: Iranian state media say Tehran's demands include an end to the blockade, reparations, and sovereignty over the Strait of Hormuz. Iran's chokehold over the strait, fueling high gas prices. The president said Monday that he would suspend the federal tax on gasoline to ease the burden on Americans, but he would need congressional approval. President Trump heads to China Tuesday, and he's taking a sizable business delegation with him, including some of the biggest names in corporate America. NPR's John Ruich reports on the trip during a period of relative calm in the U.S.-China trade relationship.
2: According to the White House, more than a dozen top U.S. executives will be on the trip this week, including Apple's Tim Cook, Boeing CEO Kelly Ortberg, and Elon Musk of Tesla and SpaceX fame. Musk also co-led Trump's Department of Government Efficiency early in his second term. There are financiers in the group, too, from BlackRock, Blackstone, Citigroup, and Goldman Sachs. This trip will be the first to China by a U.S. president since Trump visited during his first term nearly 9 years ago. And while geopolitics loom large, especially the war in Iran, the parade of executives signals an interest in promoting business and potentially striking deals despite a festering trade war. John Ruich, NPR News, Washington.
0: Alabama's attorney general launching a civil investigation into the Southern Poverty Law Center's fundraising efforts. Andrew Yeager reports from WBHM in Birmingham that the announcement comes on the heels of a federal indictment against the organization.
3: The Department of Justice is accusing the SPLC of fraud, saying it deceived donors by using money to pay informants inside extremist groups it monitors. Now, Alabama's Attorney General Steve Marshall says he sent a subpoena to the SPLC for records about those payments. He wants to determine if state laws were broken regarding deceptive trade practices or charitable organizations. SPLC officials have denied the federal charges, saying law enforcement has long known about the program to pay informants. In response to the state's actions, an SPLC spokesperson wrote in a statement, they have received the subpoena and are reviewing it. For NPR News, I'm Andrew Yeager in Birmingham, Alabama.
0: Democrats asking the Supreme Court to halt a ruling blocking new congressional districts in Virginia. They filed an emergency appeal of a ruling by the state's top court that invalidated a ballot measure that would have given Virginia Democrats an additional 4 winnable House seats to the November midterm election. This is NPR. President Trump has nominated Cameron Hamilton to lead the Federal Emergency Management Agency. Hamilton is a former Navy SEAL who Trump fired last year when he was acting director. Hamilton was ousted after he appeared to break with Trump on the agency's future. The European Union says it will sanction Israeli settlers over their violence against Palestinians in the West Bank. NPR's Eleanor Beardsley reports Hungary's new government stopped blocking the measure.
4: Today we reached a political agreement to sanction Israeli extremist settlers, said the EU's top diplomat Kaya Kallas on X. The measures, which include asset freezes and travel bans, are against 3 main settler organizations and their leaders. One of the groups worked to halt and disrupt humanitarian aid into Gaza. The measure will also target members of Hamas, which the EU designates as a terrorist organization. Settler violence in the occupied West Bank has increased dramatically since the 2023 war in Gaza began, and Israel has expanded settlements at a rapid pace. According to Israeli peace advocacy group Peace Now, more settlements have been approved in the last year than in the last 2 decades. Eleanor Beardsley, NPR News, Paris.
0: British Prime Minister Keir Starmer under renewed pressure to step down for a ministerial aide step down Monday, and more than 70 of Starmer's Labour Party lawmakers publicly called for his resignation after Labour's poor showing in last week's elections. During a speech Monday, Starmer urged Labour to stick with him, saying a party leadership contest would only bring chaos. I'm Giles Snyder, NPR News.
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6: Just a little.
7: Just a little.
6: And just a wee bit. 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And just in case you didn't know, if you tip either Laz or myself 300 bits, we will get you a Steam key. 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Because the Shroud news is pretty much a desert.
7: I don't know about desert, but it's getting pretty cheeky, that's for sure.
6: I'm going to... Can you bring up the dev tracker real quick?
7: The dev tracker. Let's see.
6: The dev tracker.
7: That's the testing environment. And let's go to the dev tracker. Where is the dev tracker?
6: At the very top of the forums.
7: Announcements? The developer work blog and post. Oh, you're talking about...
6: Developer tracker.
7: I know what you're talking about. I know what you're talking about now.
6: You know that thing that tells you every time somebody with a developer tag is posting in the forums?
7: Yep.
6: Does that look like a very active... responses?
7: No and yes. I mean, yeah, we have quite a few from April and two from May.
6: Two for May? Isn't it the second week of May already?
7: Yeah.
6: Oh, so we're 11 days into May and we've got two?
7: Well, it's better than nothing. It's really not anything really pertaining to development as it may be. The top one there is a topic that we've got listed for today. So we may as well just knock that one out real quick because
6: the quality responses from our dev team.
7: Yeah. But
6: because there is a wish list request for a backpack with a torch on it. We have a helm with light. I want a backpack with a torch. And Ravelox with good way to get bald fast.
7: Yes.
6: And Mondravis, my tune already is, but I would love it like the ornate backpack with a torch on the back part of it.
7: Absolutely.
6: And Steve or is torches giving us a or reminder. Backpack as a light source.
7: Well,
8: guys, try the helmet.
7: That would go to the big wish list request of being able to enchant light.
6: Yes.
7: To many different things. Now, we know that there are three cloaks that actually have light sources built into them, which is the Duke cloak, the Lord's cloak, and what is the other one? There's a third one.

0: and actually play his game of marbles. And I told him to remind us on Monday, which he is reminding me of now. So we're going to go ahead and roll that game real quick while I go out and
1: find the other cloak that's a light source.
0: Yes.
1: Lord Marshall.
0: I think it still is the knight. The Lord Marshall would be the Lord's cloak.
1: No, Lord Marshall was below.
0: Again.
1: Lord Marshall also included the winged helmet.
0: I'm going. The winged helmet is another one, but hang on, I'm right here. I'll give you a little screenshot of which they were.
1: I'm launching marbles if it would launch. Da, da, da, da.
0: Okay, there's the knight's cloak, the duke's cloak, and the lord's cloak.
1: Launch it again. You didn't bring me the. Choose the.
0: Did you hear that? The knight's cloak, the duke cloak, and the lord cloak, just like I said.
1: So the knight's cloak actually is a light source?
0: Yes, it is.
1: Okay.
0: Yes, it is. And where is it? It actually doesn't even say. I thought it used to say that all of them had light on them. But there is no reference to them at all. But I have the three of them because those are the three that were made for that. So, Steve,
1: well,
0: we're going to start clicking the random button.
1: It does not say that it is a light source.
0: I understand, but I thought it used to. But, Steve, anytime you're ready, we're clicking the random button.
1: It is not a light source, Laz.
0: It is.
2: Stop.
1: I'm wearing it right now. I do not see light.
3: They ran out of batteries.
1: Yeah.
0: What are you wearing?
1: Night cloak plus one.
0: I'm telling you, it's a light source.
1: I am telling you that it is not.
0: Okay, well, Soda Wiki.
1: Because I am wearing it right now. I had to pull it out of my rewards.
3: Go into a dark room and see if it lights up.
1: Just come into this corner. Go into Laz's.
0: The Knight's Cloak. Included in the basic rewards for a Knight level pledge is a unique cloak sporting the Knight symbol, sewn with silver and gold thread, suitable for carrying an enchantment. It's permanently enchanted to function as a light source. In Soda Wiki.
1: Huh.
0: Yes.
4: But is Soda Wiki correct? Because sometimes it's not always got the right info.
1: So I'm going to go with it's broken.
0: We'll check this out in just a minute. But right, meanwhile, I've got Cosmic Chaos up on screen. What do you got?
1: Because I pulled it out. I have Splashy Attack.
0: Splashy Attack. Interesting.
1: Yes.
0: I need to get in on your side.
1: We are clicking start in 3, 2, 1, start. 69 seconds for everybody to join in. We have not played Splashy Attack.
0: No.
1: Yes. And, the absolute world record was done by Shark on this one. 2 minutes and 19 seconds. Just floating through it.
0: Hey, Dark Blue Monkey joining us today. What's for dinner tonight? Usually he's doing dinner for his kids right about now.

0: I just had chicken and chips.
1: Chicken and chips? Is that like fish and chips, but with chicken?
0: Yeah, I guess so.
2: But no tartar sauce.
3: Oh, it is such a minor light source that it sucks.
1: Well, we'll go down to the basement here in a minute after we finish this. We're going to be doing quite a bit of interesting testing today. Just because Steve found something that we all know about, at least most of us knew about, but Steve just apparently stumbled upon it. And we'll delve into that right after this race and the light sources.
0: Oh, man. Yeah, I thought I'd found a way to
3: I would say
0: a stealth person.
3: I would say that nobody is winning right now on my side. Almost everybody is. All together, thanks to this design, except for Bytor.
1: When we come out here,
3: hamster ball,
1: Steve
3: separated,
1: Synesis ejected.
3: Organization. Oh man, Sammy is now in the lead, losing that to Knight Rider.
1: But let's see who comes out. Lomir now taking the lead, and I steal it from Lomir, and Lomir steals it back. It's a race right now, and now me again as we chase, and Noob Skyblabber swapping some paint with me.
3: Croc,
1: and there it is. Dark Blue Monkey with the sub. He was having some difficulties making it go off, but Noob Skyblabber in the lead. I'm chasing him, trying to steal that lead away from him. And Dark Blue Monkey wants another race, so make sure you're entered in. I see a lot of people already entered in for a game key giveaway, which will be happening at the end of both of these races. And here comes Lomir, stealing that lead. But Noob Skyblabber says, nope. I want those scrolls, but Lomir says, no, you're not getting them. I'm taking those scrolls today. As he drops in for the win.
2: Yeah, it's funny.
1: Congratulations, Lomir.
2: It's funny. I never knew marbles could talk.
3: You can do some weird things occasionally. But Croc just lost his lead to Lomir, dropping down at pegboard.
0: And Lomir do the double.
3: A lot of variety.
1: All right, Lomir, I'm mailing you some scrolls. So here you
2: go. I'll be right there.
1: Okay, even better. And then while he's going to be getting his way here, we're going to pull a game key. So closing the giveaway, picking our winner, and Tina O'Neill is taking our first game key of the day. Let's see what we've got for Tina today.
3: Lomir in for the victory on my side.
0: In for the double.
1: And Tina is going to get a copy of Kamikaze Last Planes. Kamikaze Last Planes on Steam. And let's see what that's all about.
2: Sounds like so much fun.
1: Kamikaze, fly and fall for powerful last planes. Discover crafted anime VN with a story-driven arcade shoot-em-up gameplay. It does sound interesting. And that is a $29 game normally. $28.76, currently 32% off. $19.60. So congratulations to Tina as I get over here and send him his game key. I know this is one you probably don't have, as I'm not familiar with it. So there you go, Tina, as we go ahead and reset that giveaway and reopen it and get everybody in on the action. Lomir, you're here. Okay, let me get you some scrolls.
3: My next track is going to be Enemy at the Gates.
1: Enemy at the Gates. Oh, that's a good one. There you go, Lomir.
2: Thank you.
1: And I hit that random button. Temple of Steve. Temple of Steve up next. On my side, as Jack counts us in.
3: We are clicking start in 3, 2, 1. Dot. 59 seconds to join in.
1: That's right. Make sure you're entered for that giveaway. There will be another game key up for grabs at the end of this race as well.
0: Yeah, did you see my pick on your green room chat room? I thought I discovered a way to see a stealth character, but it didn't work.
1: Yeah, what was the character? I saw the picture, but, and again, we've known for a long time that even though a character is stealthed, that you can pretty much see them a lot of the times.
0: Well, I could see my own character, but when I used the other character, could not see the main character that was stealthed.
1: So what's in the silhouette here? Whose character is that?
3: Well, thank you,
0: Steve stealthed, but, shit, I've forgotten the name of the other. Saphira can't see him.
3: Hey, the silly thing is, why does stealthing your character make you invisible on your own screen?
1: Yeah.
0: Well, if it's dark enough, you can see your silhouette.
3: Oh, hey, Tina ejected. Steve was ejected. Lomir, no grabbed, and ejected.
4: No.
3: We're down to four on my side because Lads didn't bother to get in. Tina ejected.
1: I did play.
3: No, you didn't.
0: Damn, between you and me,
3: in the lead.
1: Oh, that's why. Because I typed in something fed up live now. I don't know where the hell that came from.
3: Noob got saved. We are down to two on my side. We're down to one. Will Noob complete this track?
2: No.
1: And Jimbo's avatar out in front.
3: I guess Noob's bribing me with the bits prevented his ball from getting ejected.
2: Yeah, that was it.
1: I put that in.
3: That's there. Exactly what it is, yeah. But Noob, by his lonesome, get through the final.
1: Jimbo's avatar gets slapped backward in the mixer as Tina now takes the lead.
3: And Noob in for the victory.
1: Congratulations, Noob Skyblabber.
3: Yay.

0: But I was ejected, dropping in for a chance for the win. And let's see who's going to make it. Who's going to make it first? Jimbo's avatar's got a chance. Dina gets ejected. Jimbo's avatar gets it. Hugo's ejected. Noob Skyblabber makes it in. Jack makes it in. And here comes the Flaming Wall of Death. Can Lomir make it before the Flaming Wall of Death comes out and gets him? Let's see if Lomir makes it before the Flaming Wall of Death. As Itos gets the scrolls. Let's get those to him. And Lomir did make it in. Ooh. Thankfully. So, let's go ahead and get these to him.
1: I had to make repairs on my marble if I would have been caught in the flames.
0: Alright, there we go. Getting those scrolls out to Itos. You are a wiener.
1: And you're a winner, too. On my side.
0: Closing the giveaway, picking a game key, and Tina with another win. Congratulations, Tina. Two wins back-to-back.
2: Way to go, another double winner.
0: But he's got the game keys. And he's going to get a copy of Mojotori. I don't know how that's pronounced. Mojotori. Looks interesting. And that is a $6 game on Steam. Going to Tina O'Neill. So Tina getting two game keys back to back here. And of course, did Noob say that he wants more marbles?
3: No. What? Noob, did you want more marbles or did you want the
0: yes, please.
3: Crowd news.
0: He wants more marbles.
3: Okay. See, yeah. I've got Neon Justice loaded up.
0: Oh, another interesting track. I've got Cosmic Chaos. Cosmic Chaos on my side.

0: As we get ready to go, anytime you are ready to count us
1: in. We are clicking start in 3, 2, 1, start. 69 seconds to join in.
0: That's right. Remember, this giveaway is coming from Jack, so make sure you're entered on Jack's side. Pound the bootay. Bang the bootay.
2: bang it hard.
0: Their chance to win a Steam key from Jack this time around. And coming up after this race, we'll have streamer bundles coming up.
1: We'll do weird things.
0: Okay.
1: We are doing things.
0: All right, here we go. 5 seconds as we get ready to rim the hole like only we can here on NBNN.
1: We plunged right through the hole. It was gaping. But two paths, half on. Oh, let's see. It looks like Steve is in the lead. Left-hand path, but he got blocked.
0: Well, we've got everybody all balled up. Croc currently in the lead.
1: Oh, Noob in the lead again. As we do this neon justice. The justice in hey. Okay.
0: Uh-oh. And Lomir.
1: Laz has taken Noob the
0: Skyblabber ejected.
1: As Steve has retaken his lead as he's faster at dropping down things, but Noob and Laz are right there with him.
0: Lomir trying to retain his lead, but he gets passed by Steve and Croc and Jack. And it is a battle.
1: Noob has regained his lead, or is it Sammy? One of the two.
0: Croc now out in front again. Can he hold on, or is he going to get ejected? No, he gets ejected as Lomir and Steve race, but here comes Jack one more time, and looks Tina like
1: Steve
0: coming
1: has
0: up from behind.
1: Taken the lead again.
0: It's going to be a nail biter down to the end. Dark Blue Monkey ejected as Lomir looks like he's going to take it. And Lomir takes the scrolls one more time on my side.
3: Ooh. Well done, Lomir, for the hat trick.
1: Steve and Noob. Oh, Noob ejected. He got crushed by the little hammers. Oh, Steve ejected, Sammy ejected, Knight Rider in the lead by the floating hammers of Ban. Fina ejected.
0: I'm here. Okay, I was going to say, why can't I open a trade with you? Tried twice. But there it is. Go ahead and take those.
2: Thank you.
0: And then,
1: down to three on my side.
0: I'm pulling streamer bundles while you're doing that.
1: Yes. Well,
3: I have to get the bundles.
0: A Noob Skyblabber.
1: Getting a streamer bundle, some scrolls, And then let's see who's going to be getting a steam. Double victory with the streamer bundle and the games.
0: Nice.
1: Yes. Okay. My Steam key going to Lomir, who will take a key and then turn around and be like, eh. Okay, Lomir, Deck of Souls. It's like the Deck of Many Things. Deck of Souls is a $12 game. Dun, dun.
0: All right, we're going to run down to the basement over here for a minute, Jack.
1: Finish sending Lomir the key. That way he can say, I don't want it later on.
2: No, okay. No, I would say, I'll donate that back.
1: Going to the basement or the dungeon?
0: The basement.

0: Oh,
1: got a sub from Lomir.
2: Okay, so we're going to just go over into this room over here because it's total darkness over here. There won't be any light.
1: I can just stand in this corner.
2: Oh, come on over here.
3: Maybe put your pipe away.
1: Get out of the room.
2: Well, again, you can just take your cloak off, and I'm going to do all three cloaks. Right now, I'm wearing the Lord's cloak.
1: Let's see. Yeah, but most of the light that we see is from the your mug.
2: Yeah, I'll take those off. Yeah, I'll take those off. Hang on. Yeah,
1: but
2: I'm going to go.
3: Oh, mug and pipe.
1: Barely.
2: Okay, I'm going to go to naked. Oh, I still have the pipe and the cloak.
1: and the mug.
2: Yeah. Well, yeah, there's the pipe and there's the mug, so.
1: You're still wearing a light source.
2: Right, which is the Lord's cloak.
1: Yeah, but I mean, it's like such a shitty light source.
2: Yeah, so now I'm going to do the Duke's cloak, which is, again, about the same shitty light source. And then the Knight's cloak, which again is the same. It's a small light source, but it is a light source nonetheless. And again, when I pull it off, notice how dark this is without a cloak on. You can't even see my character. So when you put the cloak back on, at least you can see the character.
3: I can see your ass.
2: Yeah.
1: But it is absolutely shitty, and so unless you're in a completely dark environment, you cannot tell it's a light source.
2: Well, again, but it is a light source. Now, of course, funny enough, the pipe and the mug, I'm going to pull this off real quick, is not...
1: Provide more light.
2: Yeah. Yeah. Now, it's quite interesting that I seem to have better light source when I'm just wearing clothes than when I'm not wearing clothes. But, you know, again, is having the mug and the pipe adds a hell of a interesting additional light source to it. So, but anyway... They are light sources. Where's my door out of here? Okay.
1: Absolutely. Yeah, it's a light source.
3: Jack, have you turned your things back on?
2: Giveaways?
1: Things. Oh, probably not.
2: So now we're going to take another trip out to Snug Harbor and talk about Steve's little conundrum that he stumbled upon. I guess I should have just went right out there. And we're going to go, I guess, to the docks to begin with.
3: Yeah, I like your Captain America shield.
4: I had put another bug in, but it's awaiting approval.
2: Yeah, they're messing with you still, huh? You can't post without approval these days?
4: Yeah, like I posted anything on the forums that has any issues.
1: Well, as we have said, they are very one of the most popular moderation policies in my games is to kill my character,
2: Lord British. Okay,
4: you'll be able to catch it on Wednesday. It's to do with the pet and click stay, and it goes back to follow all the time.
2: Let's go ahead and read Steve's report here. And then I want everybody to comment whether they knew this was an issue or not.
1: Hold on. I don't have that one loaded.
2: You should.
4: Shouldn't be an issue if the house was not a water house. If the house was a water house, I'd understand.
3: Sorry, what was the issue supposed to be?
2: No, wait for it.
1: Wait, is this the...
2: As designed.
1: Castle? Okay. Yes. As designed, unable to move the castle house from castle water plot to castle land plot. Using the property manager, I'm unable to move the castle house and contents currently sitting on a castle water plot to the castle land plot. It says it will not fit, but they are both castle-sized plots.
3: Point to note that the house is a land house, not a water house.
2: Yeah. Again, we're going to dive into that right here, so... And then the answer...
1: Currently designed, you may have toggled land there, but as far as the property manager is concerned, it's a water lot and you cannot be put on a land lot. Because Shroud...
2: Okay, so click on currently as designed, and it'll bring you to the known issues.
1: Dun, dun, dun, dun.
2: And then you're going to have to go down to housing, decorations, and player-owned town.
1: Okay. And island-based water keep water castle lots placed on islands cannot yet be transferred to land-based lots.
3: Emphasis yet, so why don't they fix it?
1: Yes.
2: Well, all of these known issues have been around since day one.
0: And remember, we've been waiting for episode 2 for years, but it's coming yet.
2: Yes, but this implies that this only refers to castle and keep lots. Now, it's my understanding that this actually is a issue with all sorts of lots. So, right now...
3: No, because castle and keeps, you can turn the water plots into land if they are baked in.
2: Okay, I said...
3: Some POTs are no longer baked in...
2: No, all POTs have baked in castle and keep lots.
3: Not in future ones.
2: Not what?
3: Except they're doing away with that.
2: I'm sorry, repeat that?
3: Well, at least future POTs, from what I gathered, they're doing away with baked-in.
2: When do you think you're actually going to see a future POT template? Please, Steve, come on.
3: Yeah,
2: every POT in the game has baked-in castle and keep lots. That's just the way it is right now.
0: About the same time we see episode 2.
2: Yeah, exactly, that. But, like I said... This implies that it's only castle and keep lots. So what I'm here to do today is I am going to go place a city water lot, which is, this is a city water lot right here, ain't it? Let me see here. Is this a regular city water lot or a full, this is a full water lot here, I believe.
3: And you turn it to land.
2: No, and again, I'm not talking about land, okay?
3: Yeah, but
2: this implies that only castle and keep lots have this problem.
3: It's understandable you can't move a water house to a land plot.
2: I'm not talking about houses. Talking about lots, Steve. Not talking about houses. I'm just talking about the lot, an empty freaking lot. That's what I'm talking about. Yeah, you comprehend that?
3: To move in your property manager.
2: What's that?
3: There wouldn't be anything to move in the property manager if it's an empty
2: lot. You move the lot. You can move the actual lot from one to the other.
3: You mean the deed?
2: You can claim the lot with one or the other. I guess I see where the conundrum comes in there. You're right.
3: I just wanted to move the house that was a land house from a water plot that I turned into land. I just wanted to move the land house to a land plot, which should be able to do. But they haven't fixed that yet.
2: Right, because a deed will be claimable either way. Okay, now I'm seeing the conundrum here. Okay. And, of course... You can't put a regular house on. Yeah, so if I wanted to move this lot, say, with the lighthouse won't go on a land lot. Because
4: that's understandable. That's very understandable. A water house won't go on a land lot.
2: Well, see,
4: like I said, I've got a land house on a water plot.
2: In all reality, though, I know of hundreds of lighthouses that are actually on the shore, not out in the middle of a harbor. So they should be placeable.
1: Talking about reality.
2: Well, I understand, but
1: immersion, man.
2: Logic dictates that should be possible. But
1: we're aware that Shroud logic makes no sense.
2: Yeah. And of course, the house type. Okay, yeah, because there aren't many house types that they're either water based. Okay, I see what you're saying. So it would have to be a land based keeping. So I guess my point is moot. If it was just the deed would go anyway.
4: My whole point is you move the land house off the plot and into the manager.
2: Yeah.
4: The manager should not say this is a water plot. It should say this is a land house. So it should go on land, whether that land is a water plot that has had an island built, or whether it's just a land plot. It should move. It should not say this is a war, doesn't fit.
1: Steve, you're using that term that our dev team has been allergic to since their inception, and that thing is called logic.
4: Maybe send them a crash course.
1: Variables are hard, and the Shroud design team didn't do a whole lot of thought there.
2: And now this brings you out to the island, but doesn't bring you out to...
1: Dark Blue Monkey. Oh, I thought it was money! They seem pretty allergic to that, too. Yes, they are.
2: Yeah, okay, so... my thoughts on this, I have to rescind that because the deed would go either way on, and you just, if you're going to place a house, you can't take a land house and put it on a water lot. Yeah, okay. And there is no in between one that works on both either land or water to actually test that with.
4: Mind you, then said that, I'm pretty certain I can use my water lot deed on a land lot.
1: Hey, logic.
2: Well, yes. Logic. If it's a POT only, you can only do it in POTs, though. If it's a place anywhere, then yes, you can move a water lot to land as well.
4: Or a player run NPC town, you can do it in that.
2: Yeah, which I disagree with.
4: POT deed.
2: And again, I only have water lots for village. Let's see, water.
4: Yes, it's only water homes. You can turn the water into an island.
2: Right. Okay. But
4: what's on there, if it's land house on there, that should be able to be moved to a land plot.
2: You would think.
4: Yeah. Again, like Jack said, logic.
2: Shroud logic, of course. Okay, then let's move on to our next topic.
1: A Shroud lack of logic?
2: Yes.
1: The cave stone room, lava grotto, fire elemental spawns outside of the room.
4: Kento just spawned in front of Owl
2: said to the town crier.
1: Come on, Lily. keyboard.
5: Yeah.
1: So where are we going from the town crier?
2: We're going to those new dungeon and basement rooms I put into that village house, the ones on the second floor that we're not supposed to be able to do. But with this new tech, it's now possible.
4: Does it say on the bug report what level totem he's placed?
2: No, it does not.
1: A fire elemental. See the picture below. One of the fire elementals is outside the room. And you can see only see part of its body and part of its title health bar.
4: Maybe it's behind the wall you got to knock down. Had he thought of that?
2: Well, that's what the picture looks like. It looks like it's in a room where it goes between.
1: You can't tell that's the knockable wall.
2: Well, no, because
4: it might be the rooms behind that wall, but you've got to get access from another bit that you knocked down.
1: Maybe. And Mordekin can confirm that, and it isn't accidentally, sometimes it is always. I had that issue in four different rooms on Friday during my stream, and with every respawn. I did not realize Morkin found this bug a few days before my post. Please give Morkin credit for the bug report rather than. No matters, take your credit. A fix is more important than credit. Each only need one a month. I'll give it whichever doesn't already have it covered elsewhere.
2: All right.
1: Mine does not count. I am late, but I concur. This is an odd thing. Shroud Logic. Do you actually have the lava totem last for the fire elementals?
2: I believe I placed them the other day. That's why I'm in war mode. Or fighting clothes and stuff, because we're going to encounter them. Now, these are just level ones that Steve... but you'll see, like, these guys are now popping up. Yeah.
1: That's fucking bullshit. Yeah,
4: level four, they don't spawn there. They spawn in the hidden room, and they kill your ass. They killed mine anyway. I need better armor.
2: Where's my nightmare? Teleport. Yeah, level fours are tough. And these guys are...
4: Yeah, shut up, it's level five and six.
2: But, I mean, look at the amount of spawns. Well, I don't see the one
1: that was supposed to be there.
2: Right here. Here's one that's in the wall. You come over where I am. And he's shooting through the wall.
4: Try and see if you can get to it from that room you break the wall down. Or if you just kill
2: him. What I'm going to do is... I'm going to try and fly. I guess I can't fly in here. So I have to...
4: Break the wall down where you can access probably behind that rock face.
2: There is no wall there.
1: There is no breakable wall there.
4: No. You go. Where are we? Where are we? Go through. Keep going. We're trying to figure out where you are. Okay, turn around. Go back. And to the left. To your left. Go left. Go forward. Jump up the dark rocks.
2: Well, that's going totally the other way. That's where we came in, isn't it?
4: Jump up the dark rocks.
2: I'm jumping.
4: And there's a couple of breakable walls up there. We'll give you more, a corridor and a room. One will give you a corridor, one will give you the room.
1: That's not
4: near the fire alley might be in one of the, in the room, is what I'm saying.
2: Well, there's a fire elemental right here.
4: That might be the one that's showing through the wall.
2: Again, I gotta kill this guy real quick.
4: I think there's one behind you as well.

0: I'm gonna die.
1: Not got any pots.
0: I'm gonna die. You should, I'm dead.
2: How did you die?
0: Fire elementals got me. Because my horse didn't come with me like he should have.
2: That's what the
1: maybe you'll switch back to stay from follow.
2: Because not the FH, the eight on keypad. Okay, so Steve.
1: I'm going to go into mine and see if I can check it myself on mine.
2: Come on.
0: Okay, that's the other way. I gotta go this way.
2: Trying to res you. But you have to accept my party.
0: Yeah. Wait, not...
2: Oh, I don't have the required items. I'm lacking something.
1: You'll have to find the ink.
0: It should be right in front of me.
2: I do not see a breakable wall in here. But this is the wrong way for the other one.
0: Yeah, now I'm going the wrong way.
2: Over there.
0: And
1: there'll be a resident at the entrance to the dungeon.
0: Yeah, I gotta find the entrance because I'm all turned around here, and again, we don't get maps anymore.

0: And this should be where it goes. But this goes up to there, so it's got to be out this way. I hate these rooms.
1: I'm not seeing the fire elemental stuck in the wall in mine.
2: So in the main fire room, you have to go to side.
1: Climb up the black rocks in the main fire room. There's two walls you can break.
0: Right, but before you break those, there should be a way, and I'm trying to find out where that is, but I can't see it.
1: I'm feeling that Laz's connection is the corridor.
0: Is this it? This is it. Yep.
2: I killed the elemental behind the wall. Now where
0: there it is. You get so turned around, but from here, I'm just going to go ahead and fly and see what it actually looks like.
1: Yeah, I'm in mine, and you know, it's not even spawning. My level one, so I had one fire elemental in my level one, so that's a bit sucky.
0: Interestingly enough, you can't fly or slew in the adventure part of the dungeon. That's fucked up.
1: Actually,
3: what the fuck?
1: I don't. That fire elemental is not anywhere near that room. I'm just looking at it now. Much as it could have been, it's not in the right spot. So yeah, it's definitely stuck in the wall.
0: Yeah, I thought I'd be able to fly in this adventure mode, but apparently you can't, which doesn't make sense. I mean, I own the basement, so I own the dungeon. I should be able to fly and slew.
1: Yeah, Let's see what kind of loot these guys have.
0: Sulfurous ash and just a couple of gold, 25 gold.
1: I'm going to try level 2 because level 1 only had one fire elemental, which is a bit silly.
0: Yeah.
2: And I killed the one that was on the other side.
1: Yeah, I've looked. It's stuck in the wall. It's not in that room because the room's nowhere near.
0: Yeah, that's basically what I was trying to fly and see, but that was interesting. And then we don't have time for the other one just to check if it was fixed. So at this point, we need to get back to the lot because time has gone quick today.
2: And Miss Edbesh is going to be receiving a 3-mop bundle from me.
0: Yeah, Knight Rider, I wasn't aware of that. I was under the impression that you can fly and slew in any basement dungeon or POT scene that you owned. I don't think there was anything ever discussed about adventure mode being something that you couldn't use it in, but apparently that is the case, so. Which would have allowed us to verify that a lot quicker than, you know, having to try and run around through all these different chambers looking to see if that was actually the case or not. But pull in the final giveaways. What is Michael Berg getting?
2: Streamer bundle. And
0: who's Steve is getting my streamer bundle. So congratulations, Steve.
1: Yeah, I've just flown in mine, and just behind the wall is just empty space.
0: Well, so you can't see it because, well, I guess you can see it just the space there. I guess we'll have to take a look at this. Where is Steve?
2: Top going to Noob Skyblabber. That is a $5 game. Or something like that.
1: Okay, on Discord, this is the other side of the wall. I've just shared the screen.
0: Let's see. yeah, you can't do that. You should just take a screenshot and share it. It's a lot easier. But got final game key of the day. Winner is Tina for the hack trick or the trifecta. Free game keys for Tina today. And Tina, you're going to get yourself a copy of, what are you going to get? A copy of Nedra on Steam. Nedra. And what is that about? Nedra on Steam. Steam. STEAM. Sorry, that didn't work right. And that looks like it's a $15 game going out to Tina on this one. The story-driven atmospheric action adventure blending survival horror with cosmic terror. Going out to Tina for a final game key of the day. So congratulations, Tina. With the triple win of game keys here on today's show. Thank you for my Doritos. Nom, nom, nom, nom. And of course, Wednesday.
1: Multiple wins.
0: Wednesday, we may or may not be here. I have a pre-surgery appointment in the morning. I might be back in time, but we will let you know by the going live or not going live. If we don't go live, I'll try and get it into Discord so that you get a little advance notice. But we'll be back with more possibly on Wednesday right here on NBNN. Till then, I'm Laz.
2: I'm Jack.
3: And I'm Lomir.
1: And I'm Steve.
0: And Tina's out of here. And this is NBNN. Have a great day, everybody. We'll see you all. Hopefully on Wednesday.
2: Bye-bye.

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1: 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Find these valuable resources in sieges, roaming encounters, and new locations such as the Lost Whiteguard Silver Mine. Ready thine pickaxe!
0: This has been a community announcement

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1: Chris supports my balls.
0: That's not true.
2: I like my breakfast balls.
0: That's true. Okay.

0: Live from NPR News, I'm Giles Snyder. President Trump says the Iran ceasefire is now on life support. Trump told reporters in the Oval Office Monday that Iran's response to his proposal was, in his words, unbelievably weak, and he dismissed it as garbage.
1: And frankly, their leaders have been killed at the first level, second level, and half at the third level. And then they come back and they want to negotiate. And they give us a stupid, proposal.
0: Iranian state media say Tehran's demands include an end to the blockade, reparations, and sovereignty over the Strait of Hormuz. Iran's chokehold over the strait, fueling high gas prices. The president said Monday that he would suspend the federal tax on gasoline to ease the burden on Americans, but he would need congressional approval. President Trump heads to China Tuesday, and he's taking a sizable business delegation with him, including some of the biggest names in corporate America. NPR's John Ruich reports on the trip during a period of relative calm in the U.S.-China trade relationship.
2: According to the White House, more than a dozen top U.S. executives will be on the trip this week, including Apple's Tim Cook, Boeing CEO Kelly Ortberg, and Elon Musk of Tesla and SpaceX fame. Musk also co-led Trump's Department of Government Efficiency early in his second term. There are financiers in the group, too, from BlackRock, Blackstone, Citigroup, and Goldman Sachs. This trip will be the first to China by a U.S. president since Trump visited during his first term nearly 9 years ago. And while geopolitics loom large, especially the war in Iran, the parade of executives signals an interest in promoting business and potentially striking deals despite a festering trade war. John Ruich, NPR News, Washington.
0: Alabama's attorney general launching a civil investigation into the Southern Poverty Law Center's fundraising efforts. Andrew Yeager reports from WBHM in Birmingham that the announcement comes on the heels of a federal indictment against the organization.
3: The Department of Justice is accusing the SPLC of fraud, saying it deceived donors by using money to pay informants inside extremist groups it monitors. Now, Alabama's Attorney General Steve Marshall says he sent a subpoena to the SPLC for records about those payments. He wants to determine if state laws were broken regarding deceptive trade practices or charitable organizations. SPLC officials have denied the federal charges, saying law enforcement has long known about the program to pay informants. In response to the state's actions, an SPLC spokesperson wrote in a statement they have received the subpoena and are reviewing it. For NPR News, I'm Andrew Yeager in Birmingham, Alabama.
0: Democrats asking the Supreme Court to halt a ruling blocking new congressional districts in Virginia. They filed an emergency appeal of a ruling by the state's top court that invalidated a ballot measure that would have given Virginia Democrats an additional 4 winnable House seats to the November midterm election. This is NPR. President Trump has nominated Cameron Hamilton to lead the Federal Emergency Management Agency. Hamilton is a former Navy SEAL who Trump fired last year when he was acting director. Hamilton was ousted after he appeared to break with Trump on the agency's future. The European Union says it will sanction Israeli settlers over their violence against Palestinians in the West Bank. NPR's Eleanor Beardsley reports Hungary's new government stopped blocking the measure.
4: Today we reached a political agreement to sanction Israeli extremist settlers, said the EU's top diplomat Kaya Kallas on X. The measures, which include asset freezes and travel bans, are against 3 main settler organizations and their leaders. One of the groups worked to halt and disrupt humanitarian aid into Gaza. The measure will also target members of Hamas, which the EU designates as a terrorist organization. Settler violence in the occupied West Bank has increased dramatically since the 2023 war in Gaza began, and Israel has expanded settlements at a rapid pace. According to Israeli peace advocacy group Peace Now, more settlements have been approved in the last year than in the last 2 decades. Eleanor Beardsley, NPR News, Paris.
0: British Prime Minister Keir Starmer under renewed pressure to step down for a ministerial aide step down Monday, and more than 70 of Starmer's Labour Party lawmakers publicly called for his resignation after Labour's poor showing in last week's elections. During a speech Monday, Starmer urged Labour to stick with him, saying a party leadership contest would only bring chaos. I'm Giles Snyder, NPR News.
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1: Did you know Shroud of the Avatar features amazing in-game moon dials? If you find one on an evening stroll, use it and look up. The constellations unfold before your eyes. But beware, Kabbalists also use the stars to direct their siege warfare.
0: This has been a community announcement for WRFB.

0: Live from NPR News, I'm Giles Snyder. President Trump says the Iran ceasefire is now on life support. Trump told reporters in the Oval Office Monday that Iran's response to his proposal was, in his words, unbelievably weak, and he dismissed it as garbage.
1: And frankly, their leaders have been killed at the first level, second level, and half at the third level. And then they come back and they want to negotiate. And they give us a stupid, it's a stupid proposal.
0: Iranian state media say Tehran's demands include an end to the blockade, reparations, and sovereignty over the Strait of Hormuz. Iran's chokehold over the strait fueling high gas prices. The president said Monday that he would suspend the federal tax on gasoline to ease the burden on Americans, but he would need congressional approval. President Trump heads to China Tuesday, and he's taking a sizable business delegation with him, including some of the biggest names in corporate America. NPR's John Ruich reports on the trip during a period of relative calm in the U.S.-China trade relationship.
2: According to the White House, more than a dozen top U.S. executives will be on the trip this week, including Apple's Tim Cook, Boeing CEO Kelly Ortberg, and Elon Musk of Tesla and SpaceX fame. Musk also co-led Trump's Department of Government Efficiency early in his second term. There are financiers in the group, too, from BlackRock, Blackstone, Citigroup, and Goldman Sachs. This trip will be the first to China by a U.S. president since Trump visited during his first term nearly 9 years ago. And while geopolitics loom large, especially the war in Iran, the parade of executives signals an interest in promoting business and potentially striking deals despite a festering trade war. John Ruich, NPR News, Washington.
0: Alabama's attorney general launching a civil investigation into the Southern Poverty Law Center's fundraising efforts. Andrew Yeager reports from WBHM in Birmingham that the announcement comes on the heels of a federal indictment against the organization.
3: The Department of Justice is accusing the SPLC of fraud, saying it deceived donors by using money to pay informants inside extremist groups it monitors. Now, Alabama's Attorney General Steve Marshall says he sent a subpoena to the SPLC for records about those payments. He wants to determine if state laws were broken regarding deceptive trade practices or charitable organizations. SPLC officials have denied the federal charges, saying law enforcement has long known about the program to pay informants. In response to the state's actions, an SPLC spokesperson wrote in a statement they have received the subpoena and are reviewing it. For NPR News, I'm Andrew Yeager in Birmingham, Alabama.
0: Democrats asking the Supreme Court to halt a ruling blocking new congressional districts in Virginia. They filed an emergency appeal of a ruling by the state's top court that invalidated a ballot measure that would have given Virginia Democrats an additional 4 winnable House seats to the November midterm election. This is NPR. President Trump has nominated Cameron Hamilton to lead the Federal Emergency Management Agency. Hamilton is a former Navy SEAL who Trump fired last year when he was acting director. Hamilton was ousted after he appeared to break with Trump on the agency's future. The European Union says it will sanction Israeli settlers over their violence against Palestinians in the West Bank. NPR's Eleanor Beardsley reports Hungary's new government stopped blocking the measure.
4: Today we reached a political agreement to sanction Israeli extremist settlers, said the EU's top diplomat Kaya Kallas on X. The measures, which include asset freezes and travel bans, are against 3 main settler organizations and their leaders. One of the groups worked to halt and disrupt humanitarian aid into Gaza. The measure will also target members of Hamas, which the EU designates as a terrorist organization. Settler violence in the occupied West Bank has increased dramatically since the 2023 war in Gaza began, and Israel has expanded settlements at a rapid pace. According to Israeli peace advocacy group Peace Now, more settlements have been approved in the last year than in the last 2 decades. Eleanor Beardsley, NPR News, Paris.
0: British Prime Minister Keir Starmer under renewed pressure to step down for ministerial aide step down Monday, and more than 70 of Starmer's Labour Party lawmakers publicly called for his resignation after Labour's poor showing in last week's elections. During a speech Monday, Starmer urged Labour to stick with him, saying a party leadership contest would only bring chaos. I'm Giles Snyder, NPR News.
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1: Did you know the Property Manager window allows players to store fully decorated homes and basements, preserving your hard work? 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
0: This has been a community announcement for WRFB.

0: Live from NPR News, I'm Giles Snyder. President Trump says the Iran ceasefire is now on life support. Trump told reporters in the Oval Office Monday that Iran's response to his proposal was, in his words, unbelievably weak, and he dismissed it as garbage.
1: And frankly, their leaders have been killed at the first level, second level, and half of the third level. And then they come back and they want to negotiate. And they give us a stupid, it's a stupid proposal.
0: Iranian state media say Tehran's demands include an end to the blockade, reparations, and sovereignty over the Strait of Hormuz. Iran's chokehold over the strait fueling high gas prices. The president said Monday that he would suspend the federal tax on gasoline to ease the burden on Americans, but he would need congressional approval. President Trump heads to China Tuesday, and he's taking a sizable business delegation with him, including some of the biggest names in corporate America. NPR's John Ruich reports on the trip during a period of relative calm in the U.S.-China trade relationship.
2: According to the White House, more than a dozen top U.S. executives will be on the trip this week, including Apple's Tim Cook, Boeing CEO Kelly Ortberg, and Elon Musk of Tesla and SpaceX fame. Musk also co-led Trump's Department of Government Efficiency early in his second term. There are financiers in the group, too, from BlackRock, Blackstone, Citigroup, and Goldman Sachs. This trip will be the first to China by a U.S. president since Trump visited during his first term nearly 9 years ago. And while geopolitics loom large, especially the war in Iran, the parade of executives signals an interest in promoting business and potentially striking deals despite a festering trade war. John Ruich, NPR News, Washington.
0: Alabama's attorney general launching a civil investigation into the Southern Poverty Law Center's fundraising efforts. Andrew Yeager reports from WBHM in Birmingham that the announcement comes on the heels of a federal indictment against the organization.
3: The Department of Justice is accusing the SPLC of fraud, saying it deceived donors by using money to pay informants inside extremist groups it monitors. Now, Alabama's Attorney General Steve Marshall says he sent a subpoena to the SPLC for records about those payments. He wants to determine if state laws were broken regarding deceptive trade practices or charitable organizations. SPLC officials have denied the federal charges, saying law enforcement has long known about the program to pay informants. In response to the state's actions, an SPLC spokesperson wrote in a statement they have received the subpoena and are reviewing it. For NPR News, I'm Andrew Yeager in Birmingham, Alabama.
0: Democrats asking the Supreme Court to halt a ruling blocking new congressional districts in Virginia. They filed an emergency appeal of a ruling by the state's top court that invalidated a ballot measure that would have given Virginia Democrats an additional 4 winnable House seats to the November midterm election. This is NPR. President Trump has nominated Cameron Hamilton to lead the Federal Emergency Management Agency. Hamilton is a former Navy SEAL who Trump fired last year when he was acting director. Hamilton was ousted after he appeared to break with Trump on the agency's future. The European Union says it will sanction Israeli settlers over their violence against Palestinians in the West Bank. NPR's Eleanor Beardsley reports Hungary's new government stopped blocking the measure.
4: Today we reached a political agreement to sanction Israeli extremist settlers, said the EU's top diplomat Kaya Kallas on X. The measures, which include asset freezes and travel bans, are against 3 main settler organizations and their leaders. One of the groups worked to halt and disrupt humanitarian aid into Gaza. The measure will also target members of Hamas, which the EU designates as a terrorist organization. Settler violence in the occupied West Bank has increased dramatically since the 2023 war in Gaza began, and Israel has expanded settlements at a rapid pace. According to Israeli peace advocacy group Peace Now, more settlements have been approved in the last year than in the last 2 decades. Eleanor Beardsley, NPR News, Paris.
0: British Prime Minister Keir Starmer under renewed pressure to step down for ministerial aide stepped down Monday, and more than 70 of Starmer's Labour Party lawmakers publicly called for his resignation after Labour's poor showing in last week's elections. During a speech Monday, Starmer urged Labour to stick with him, saying a party leadership contest would only bring chaos. I'm Giles Snyder, NPR News.
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1: Did you know socketing gems can add attunement to your chest piece or hand items? Each gem offers attunement or warding towards particular schools of magic. There are two other ways to enhance an item: masterworking and enchanting.
0: This has been a community announcement.

0: Live from NPR News, I'm Giles Snyder. President Trump says the Iran ceasefire is now on life support. Trump told reporters in the Oval Office Monday that Iran's response to his proposal was, in his words, unbelievably weak, and he dismissed it as garbage.
1: And frankly, their leaders have been killed at the first level, second level, and half at the third level. And then they come back and they want to negotiate. And they give us a stupid proposal.
0: Iranian state media say Tehran's demands include an end to the blockade, reparations, and sovereignty over the Strait of Hormuz. Iran's chokehold over the strait fueling high gas prices. The president said Monday that he would suspend the federal tax on gasoline to ease the burden on Americans, but he would need congressional approval. President Trump heads to China Tuesday, and he's taking a sizable business delegation with him, including some of the biggest names in corporate America. NPR's John Ruich reports on the trip during a period of relative calm in the U.S.-China trade relationship.
2: According to the White House, more than a dozen top U.S. executives will be on the trip this week, including Apple's Tim Cook, Boeing CEO Kelly Ortberg, and Elon Musk of Tesla and SpaceX fame. Musk also co-led Trump's Department of Government Efficiency early in his second term. There are financiers in the group, too, from BlackRock, Blackstone, Citigroup, and Goldman Sachs. This trip will be the first to China by a U.S. president since Trump visited during his first term nearly 9 years ago. And while geopolitics loom large, especially the war in Iran, the parade of executives signals an interest in promoting business and potentially striking deals despite a festering trade war. John Ruich, NPR News, Washington.
0: Alabama's attorney general launching a civil investigation into the Southern Poverty Law Center's fundraising efforts. Andrew Yeager reports from WBHM in Birmingham that the announcement comes on the heels of a federal indictment against the organization.
3: The Department of Justice is accusing the SPLC of fraud, saying it deceived donors by using money to pay informants inside extremist groups it monitors. Now, Alabama's Attorney General Steve Marshall says he sent a subpoena to the SPLC for records about those payments. He wants to determine if state laws were broken regarding deceptive trade practices or charitable organizations. SPLC officials have denied the federal charges, saying law enforcement has long known about the program to pay informants. In response to the state's actions, an SPLC spokesperson wrote in a statement they have received the subpoena and are reviewing it. For NPR News, I'm Andrew Yeager in Birmingham, Alabama.
0: Democrats asking the Supreme Court to halt a ruling blocking new congressional districts in Virginia. They filed an emergency appeal of a ruling by the state's top court that invalidated a ballot measure that would have given Virginia Democrats an additional 4 winnable House seats to the November midterm election. This is NPR. President Trump has nominated Cameron Hamilton to lead the Federal Emergency Management Agency. Hamilton is a former Navy SEAL who Trump fired last year when he was acting director. Hamilton was ousted after he appeared to break with Trump on the agency's future. The European Union says it will sanction Israeli settlers over their violence against Palestinians in the West Bank. NPR's Eleanor Beardsley reports Hungary's new government stopped blocking the measure.
4: Today we reached a political agreement to sanction Israeli extremist settlers, said the EU's top diplomat Kaya Kallas on X. The measures, which include asset freezes and travel bans, are against 3 main settler organizations and their leaders. One of the groups worked to halt and disrupt humanitarian aid into Gaza. The measure will also target members of Hamas, which the EU designates as a terrorist organization. Settler violence in the occupied West Bank has increased dramatically since the 2023 war in Gaza began, and Israel has expanded settlements at a rapid pace. According to Israeli peace advocacy group Peace Now, more settlements have been approved in the last year than in the last 2 decades. Eleanor Beardsley, NPR News, Paris.
0: British Prime Minister Keir Starmer under renewed pressure to step down for a ministerial aide step down Monday, and more than 70 of Starmer's Labour Party lawmakers publicly called for his resignation after Labour's poor showing in last week's elections. During a speech Monday, Starmer urged Labour to stick with him, saying a party leadership contest would only bring chaos. I'm Giles Snyder, NPR News.
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1: Did you know Shroud of the Avatar allows three forms of instant travel? 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

0: Live from NPR News, I'm Lakshmi Singh. The U.S. war with Iran is hitting energy prices and has helped drive annual inflation to the highest level in roughly 3 years. Today, the Labor Department says consumer prices in April were 3.8% higher than the same time a year earlier. Defense Secretary Pete Hegseth is back on Capitol Hill defending the Pentagon's 2027 military budget request of $1.5 trillion. Jules Hurst III, the Pentagon's top budget and finance official, is telling members of Congress that the cost of the war is higher than the last estimate a couple of weeks ago, $4 billion higher.
1: At the time of testimony in front of the ask, it was $25 billion. But the Joint Staff team and the Comptroller team are constantly looking at that estimate. And so now we think it's closer to 29. That's because of updated repair and replacement of equipment costs and also just general operational costs to keep people in theater.
0: Hurst saying $29 billion. Some analysts estimate the war cost is much higher than that. The war is expected to be one of the issues discussed when President Trump travels to China. He leaves this afternoon. NPR's Domenico Montanaro reports on what people in the U.S. think of the U.S.-China relationship in a survey done by NPR in conjunction with the Chicago Council on Global Affairs and Ipsos.
2: In two polls over the last few months, there were some notable findings. First, Americans see China on the rise and eyeing a dominant role in the world. 78% say they believe China wants to be a dominant world leader, particularly economically. But respondents also say they want to keep a strong trading relationship with China, and they want tariffs lowered to keep costs down for U.S. consumers. Most also say the Iran war has been bad for both countries and their economies, but more Americans say the war is boosting China's geopolitical position than say it's helping U.S. national security. Domenico Montanaro, NPR News, Washington.
0: Some businesses that applied for tariff refunds are expected to start getting their money this week. NPR's Alina Selyukh reports it's been nearly 3 months since the Supreme Court ruled most of the tariffs President Trump ordered last year were illegal.
3: The U.S. government took about 2 months to set up an online system where companies that paid the illegal tariffs could request their money back. That's an estimated $166 billion, though not all of it is being processed in this first wave. U.S. Customs has also acknowledged that it did reject more than a third of refund claims for technical and data errors, though importers can refile. As of about 2 weeks ago, the agency said it had accepted claims covering about a fifth of all the shipments that are due refunds. Nike is the latest big company to face a class action lawsuit that argues shoppers should get a cut of any refunds because they paid the costs through higher prices. Nike declined comment. Alina Selyukh, NPR News.
0: It's NPR. The man accused of attempting to assassinate President Trump at the White House Correspondents' Dinner last month has pleaded not guilty. 31-year-old Cole Allen appeared in federal court for his arraignment yesterday. NPR's Odette Youssef says a survey suggests many people have doubts this and two other assassination attempts on Trump were real.
4: The NewsGuard YouGov poll surveyed 1,000 Americans. It asked about the incident at the dinner, as well as incidents at a Trump rally in Butler, Pennsylvania, and on golf grounds in West Palm Beach, Florida. 30% of respondents thought at least one of those was staged. Across all three events, Democrats were most skeptical of the Butler incident, with 42% saying they thought it was staged.
0: NPR's Odette Youssef. A hearing aid your brain controls. NPR's John Hamilton reports on a study published in the journal Nature Neuroscience that suggests how the advancement in hearing assistance could make it easier for people to communicate in noisy places.
5: The study used a hearing system that responds to a person's own brain waves. Nima Mascarani of Columbia University says the system detects a special signal produced when the brain is trying to focus on a specific sound.
6: That gives us a signature that we can look at someone's brain and then we can decide, oh yeah, this is the source that they want to listen to.
5: When the signal appeared, the system automatically amplified the corresponding voice and filtered out competing voices. Researchers say a hearing aid that works this way could solve a major problem for people with hearing loss, picking out one voice in a crowded room filled with speakers. John Hamilton, NPR News.
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Hashtag D-bad. 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

0: live from NPR News. I'm Lakshmi Singh. President Trump is about to head to China for a state visit. He's currently taking reporters' questions before he leaves. He and his host will likely talk about getting Iran to agree to U.S. terms for ending their war. Iran is a close ally of China. NPR's Tamara Keith says trade between the U.S. and China, the world's two biggest economies, is also on the agenda.
1: The White House says President Trump intends to deliver more good deals on behalf of the country to rebalance trade with China. There is currently a trade truce between the U.S. and China after an all-out trade war last year. Melanie Hart is the senior director of the Global China Hub at the Atlantic Council.
2: The U.S. wants big purchase announcements, more access to China's rare earths, progress on fentanyl, and made-for-TV diplomatic spectacle. China's going to deliver on the spectacle. China can do spectacle better than anybody. They will also deliver on the purchases.
1: There will be bilateral meetings, a welcome ceremony, and a banquet. Tamara Keith, NPR News.
0: The Justice Department says the mayor of Arcadia, an affluent suburb in California's Los Angeles County, has agreed to plead guilty in the coming weeks to committing a felony. Yesterday, Eileen Wong was charged in federal court with acting as an illegal agent for the Chinese government. The charge carries a maximum sentence of 10 years in federal prison. A right-leaning legal group has filed the first lawsuit to challenge a state-level Voting Rights Act after a recent Supreme Court ruling that further weakened the federal Voting Rights Act. NPR's Hansi Lo Wong reports the group is suing over Illinois state-level protections against racial discrimination in redistricting.
3: Fewer than a dozen states have passed state Voting Rights Acts. Advocates of these laws have seen them as a bulwark against efforts to chip away at the federal Voting Rights Act of 1965. But last month, the Supreme Court limited federal protections against racial discrimination in redistricting, and that has opened the door for the Conservative Public Interest Legal Foundation to sue over the Illinois Voting Rights Act. In places where racial minority voters and majority voters tend to prefer different candidates, Illinois' law requires state legislative districts to be drawn in a way that gives minority voters a chance to elect their preferred candidate. But the right-wing legal group cites the Supreme Court's latest ruling to argue that the Illinois Voting Rights Act requires an improper use of race in redistricting. Hansi Lo Wong, NPR News.
0: Well, voters are deciding more primary races today in West Virginia and Nebraska. The outcomes will determine midterm contests in November and help determine the balance of power in Congress. One of the key races is for the 2nd Congressional District in Nebraska, where Democrats are vying to fill a seat that will be left vacant by a retiring Republican incumbent. This is NPR News. Some pancreatic cancer patients are expressing hope following successful clinical trials of new treatments. NPR's Yuki Noguchi with details.
4: Vicki Stinson has defied odds typical for pancreatic cancer patients. The Arizona native was diagnosed at a late stage. A doctor gave Stinson months, not years, to live. 2 years on, Stinson is alive and has felt well, thanks to a drug in a clinical trial, daraxonrasib, that is so promising, the Food and Drug Administration expanded access for patients prior to its approval. Stinson notes there are other promising treatments as well.
5: It feels like it's so close, and I kind of feel like a ripe tomato on a vine. And it's like, if I can just keep holding on for a little bit longer, this just might work for me.
4: Yuki Noguchi, NPR News.
0: AAA says regular gasoline in the U.S. is now averaging $4.50 a gallon. Here's NPR's Camila Domonoske.
6: The app Gas Buddy shows drops in states like Michigan and Ohio helped bring the national average down slightly. Diesel prices, meanwhile, are at $5.64, up from yesterday thanks in part to ongoing refinery issues. Diesel prices drive up inflation across the entire economy. President Trump has endorsed the idea of a federal gas tax holiday that would require an act of Congress and would save consumers a little more than 18 cents per gallon on gasoline, which Trump acknowledged was a small percentage of the consumer gasoline burden. Camila Domonoske, NPR News.
0: I'm Lakshmi Singh, NPR News in Washington.
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8: Did you know? Volume 17. Did you know while defeating creatures, you earn pooled XP? And when you use combat skills, that XP is drawn from the pool and placed into the skills.
9: This has been a community announcement.

0: 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Volume 1.
1: Did you know there's a prolific economy for player-created books in Shroud of the Avatar? Writers and poets can earn in-game gold selling other players their fine creations. Viren and Wombi's bookstores are just one example of the many booksellers in New Britannia.
0: This has been a community announcement for WWE.

0: Live from NPR News, I'm Lakshmi Singh. President Trump is on his way to China. It is his first state visit to Beijing since returning to office. As Trump took questions from reporters before leaving the White House today, the president was asked if Chinese leader Xi Jinping could help convince Iran, China's ally, to agree to U.S. demands for ending the war.
1: He could. I mean, it might be. Yeah. I don't think we need any help with Iran, to be honest with you. They're defeated militarily, and they'll either do the right thing or we'll finish the job.
0: Trump invited major business leaders, including Tesla's Elon Musk and Apple's Tim Cook, to Beijing. The companies have significant business interests in China. Well, during his remarks, President Trump referenced Dr. Martin McCary. NPR has learned that McCary is expected to resign as commissioner of the Food and Drug Administration. That is according to a federal health official familiar with management of the agency, but who was not authorized to speak publicly. The U.S. Supreme Court is clearing the way for Alabama to change its congressional maps in a way that consolidates GOP power. NPR's Debbie Elliott reports it's part of a broader push in Republican-controlled southern states to redistrict after the court ruled it's unconstitutional to draw district lines based on race.
2: The Supreme Court is allowing Alabama to use a map that eliminates one of two largely black congressional districts now represented by black Democrats. In a social media post, Republican State Attorney General Steve Marshall lauds the victory.
3: We have fought for years against courts forcing Alabama to sort its citizens by race. And we were right to fight.
2: Freshman Democratic Congressman Shamari Figures of Mobile holds one of the targeted seats.
4: This is a last-ditch effort, you know, led by the top Republican office holder in this country, Donald Trump, to be able to stay in a position where he, you know, has unchecked power.
2: Other southern legislatures are moving ahead with similar redistricting plans. Debbie Elliott, NPR News.
0: Federal prosecutors have filed criminal charges against the operator of the ship that crashed into the Francis Scott Key Bridge in Baltimore, Maryland, more than 2 years ago, as well as a senior official with the Singaporean and Indian corporate entities linked to the vessel. The collision killed six members of a construction crew who'd been repairing potholes on the bridge that night. The indictment alleges the crash also caused at least $5 billion in economic loss. Synergy Marine, one of the named entities, says the allegations are false and that it will vigorously defend itself. Synergy Marine Private Limited is based in Singapore and Synergy Maritime is based in India. You're listening to NPR News. A federal program that pays airlines to operate in isolated communities is on the chopping block. Although, as NPR's Sasha Pfeiffer explains, the politics complicate the math.
5: The program is called Essential Air Service. And for decades, it's given subsidies to airlines to fly in small rural places nationwide. But it's criticized for being costly and inefficient, sometimes flying empty airplanes. So the Trump administration wants to cut its roughly $700 million budget by more than half. These flights are popular, though, with residents of remote areas and their members of Congress. Public policy professor Tony Grubasik of UC Riverside studies the program.
6: You think about how potentially wasteful this has been, but they're going to fight to keep these subsidies in place because it looks good. And it means there are economic development opportunities in a place that has full-time air service.
5: As a result, the program has historically been immune from cuts. Sasha Pfeiffer, NPR News.
0: The red carpet comes alive at Cannes. In the south of France, celebrities are arriving at the Cannes Film Festival, widely considered the most prestigious celebration of international films. Over the course of 12 days, the event will showcase works, artists, and themes in the service of the festival's mission to draw global attention to hidden gems alongside mainstream films. U.S. stocks are mostly lower this hour. The Nasdaq is now down 323 points or 1.2%. It's NPR News.
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I'm Lum the Mad, otherwise known as Scott Jennings, and you're listening instead of flaming me on the forums. I approve.

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0: This has been a community announcement for WRFB.

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1: Live from NPR News, I'm Lakshmi Singh. The U.S. war with Iran is hitting energy prices and helped drive annual inflation to the highest level in roughly 3 years. The Labor Department says consumer prices in April were 3.8% higher than the same time a year earlier. President Trump is en route to China for a high-stakes meeting with leader Xi Jinping. NPR's Emily Feng is covering the state visit.
2: Calling China's Xi Jinping an amazing man, Trump said the meetings with Xi later this week will cover energy prices, the war with Iran, and Taiwan, the democratic island China hopes to control one day. Asked about a delayed multi-billion dollar U.S. weapons sale to Taiwan, Trump has said he would talk about it with China's Xi Jinping.
3: A lot of good things can happen. Now, we'll be talking about, he'll bring up Taiwan.
2: American legislation requires the U.S. to provide for Taiwan's defense, and that includes selling Taiwan arms. Trump has also said he'll raise the case of imprisoned Hong Kong activist and publisher Jimmy Lai, as well as an imprisoned Christian pastor in China. Emily Fang, NPR News.
1: Trump is being accompanied by several powerful corporate executives with significant business interests in China. They include billionaire Elon Musk, who is in a legal battle with OpenAI chief Sam Altman that could have major implications in artificial intelligence. At a California trial, Altman testified today to defend his business record against Musk's allegation that he betrayed their shared vision for OpenAI. NPR's John Ruich has more.
4: Musk helped found the company and put in $38 million, but he left in 2018 after a dispute over who would run the for-profit. He's seeking a rollback of the for-profit entity and the ouster of Altman and Brockman, changes that could reshape one of the most important AI companies in the world.
1: NPR's John Ruich referencing OpenAI president co-founder Greg Brockman. This is primary day in Nebraska, where Democratic candidates are competing for the party's nomination in the 2nd Congressional District. Molly Ashford with Nebraska Public Media says the winner will face Republican Brinker Harding in November.
5: With the retirement of five-term Republican Congressman Don Bacon, Democrats are hoping to flip a House seat in the so-called blue dot of Nebraska's 2nd District. Democratic voter Emily Anderson says this year presents the best chances for that flip since she moved to Omaha 8 years ago.
6: This definitely feels like the best shot we've ever had.
5: The Democratic primary is crowded with 7 names on the ballot. One of those candidates has already dropped out, and 3 of them are likely to garner most of the vote. But in Nebraska, much of the conversation about the race has been dominated by an influx of negative advertising. A dozen PACs have spent more than $5 million on ads during the primary, mostly supporting candidate Denise Powell and opposing John Kavanaugh. For NPR News, I'm Molly Ashford.
1: From Washington, this is NPR News. Members of a Senate panel grilled FBI Director Kash Patel today about reported allegations of excessive drinking on the job. Patel sparred with Democratic Senator Chris Van Hollen.
7: Unlike your baseless reports, the only person that was slinging margaritas in El Salvador on the taxpayer dollar with a convicted gangbanging rapist was you.
8: You know,
7: the only person that ran up a $7,000 bar tab in Washington, D.C. at the lobby bar was you.
8: This
7: so the only individual in this room that has been drinking on taxpayer dime during
8: are
7: the day
8: polygraphing
7: is you.
8: Director Patel, come on. These are serious allegations that were made against you.
1: Patel testifying today before the Senate Appropriations Committee. Questions are being raised after Transportation Secretary Sean Duffy turned a family road trip into a reality TV series. Here's NPR's Rachel Treisman.
9: Back in the 1990s, Duffy starred in one MTV show and met his wife on another. The couple and their 9 kids are now the focus of The Great American Road Trip, a 5-part series that will air on YouTube. The show urges other families to hit the road too, but critics say that is hard to do when gas prices are so high because of the U.S. war in Iran. Some also wonder if taxpayers footed the family's bill. Duffy says production costs were covered by a nonprofit, which in turn credits sponsors like Boeing, Toyota, and Shell. The Department of Transportation says the series was filmed in 1 to 2 day production windows, during which Duffy conducted business, including air traffic control tower visits. Rachel Treisman, NPR News.
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1: Did you know Shroud of the Avatar allows players to not only ransom player loot from victims, but to also claim trophies? 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

0: Live from NPR News in Washington, I'm Ryland Barton. President Trump is on his way to China for a state visit. NPR's Tamara Keith reports trade is on the agenda.
1: The White House says President Trump intends to deliver more good deals on behalf of the country to rebalance trade with China. There is currently a trade truce between the U.S. and China after an all-out trade war last year. Melanie Hart is the senior director of the Global China Hub at the Atlantic Council.
2: The U.S. wants big purchase announcements, more access to China's rare earths, progress on fentanyl, and made-for-TV diplomatic spectacle. China's going to deliver on the spectacle. China can do spectacle better than anybody. They will also deliver on the purchases.
1: There will be bilateral meetings, a welcome ceremony, and a banquet. Tamara Keith, NPR News.
0: Trump is also expected to discuss the Iran war with Chinese President Xi Jinping. Trump has been pressing Xi to use China's considerable leverage to prod its ally to agree to U.S. terms to end the war. But on his way out of town this afternoon, he also said he doesn't need China's help on Iran. The war has pushed inflation to its highest level in almost 3 years. NPR's Scott Horsley tells us more about the latest cost of living report from the Labor Department.
3: Consumer prices in April were up 3.8% from a year ago. That's the biggest annual increase since May of 2023. Prices jumped 0.6% in the last month alone. Higher energy prices, triggered by the closing of the Strait of Hormuz, accounted for about 40% of that overall monthly increase. Gasoline prices have jumped about 1.5% since the war began, and diesel prices are even higher. That's also starting to show up in the price of other goods and services. The price of plane tickets, for example, is up more than 20% from a year ago, as airlines struggle with soaring jet fuel prices. Higher trucking costs may have also contributed to a sharp monthly jump in grocery prices. Scott Horsley, NPR News, Washington.
0: The commissioner of the FDA is leaving the agency. Dr. Marty McCarry asked President Trump to accept his resignation after 13 months on the job. NPR's Sydney Lupkin reports.
4: Speaking to reporters Tuesday, President Trump said McCarry would be leaving and that a deputy would take over FDA temporarily. During his tenure at the agency, McCarry at times angered the Make America Healthy Again movement for not advancing its agenda quickly enough. Many MAHA supporters were upset when the agency approved updated COVID-19 vaccines last year. McCarry also disappointed people who oppose abortion by not completing a promised safety review of mifepristone. Meanwhile, he faced criticism from those looking for a more predictable approach to FDA regulation. Before joining the Trump administration, McCarry was a surgeon and health policy researcher at Johns Hopkins University School of Medicine. Sydney Lupkin, NPR News.
0: And you're listening to NPR News from Washington. U.S. hotels say the promised economic boon from the World Cup hasn't materialized yet for them. The American Hotel and Lodging Association says in Boston, Philadelphia, San Francisco, and Seattle, nearly 80% of hotels report the pace is behind a typical summer. A new study finds creative pursuits like singing, dancing, and painting may help slow down aging. NPR's Allison Aubrey reports the study's based on an analysis of genetic changes among thousands of people who participated in the arts.
5: Researchers at University College London analyzed data from epigenetic clocks, which can assess a person's rate of aging. They found arts engagement was related to a 4% slower aging rate, which held up for both people who create art as well as those who take it in by going to concerts, theater, or museums. Dr. Douglas Vaughn of Northwestern University says creative activities can help reduce stress and fend off inflammation, which may help explain this slower rate of aging.
6: The arts, or being creative or enjoying the arts, is a non-pharmacological intervention.
5: A strategy to stay healthy that doesn't require a prescription. The study was published in the journal Innovation in Aging. Allison Aubrey, NPR News.
0: Maryland officials are considering moving the Preakness horse race from 2 to 3 weeks after the Kentucky Derby. Adding a week would try to address concerns about the short turnaround time between races, which has led to fewer Derby winners participating in the Preakness and ultimately seeking the Triple Crown. To win that, a horse needs to win the Derby, the Preakness, and New York's Belmont Stakes. This year's Derby winner, Golden Tempo, is the third over the past 5 years not to race in the Preakness. This is NPR News from Washington.
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1: Did you know much of the concept art in Shroud of the Avatar was created by Stephen Danielli? 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
0: This has been a community announcement for WWE.

0: Live from NPR News in Washington, I'm Ryland Barton. President Trump is expected to discuss the Iran war during his state visit to China. He left this afternoon and is now on his way to Beijing. NPR's Domenico Montanaro reports on what Americans think of the U.S.-China relationship in a survey done by NPR in conjunction with the Chicago Council on Global Affairs and Ipsos.
1: In two polls over the last few months, there were some notable findings. First, Americans see China on the rise and eyeing a dominant role in the world. 78% say they believe China wants to be a dominant world leader, particularly economically. But respondents also say they want to keep a strong trading relationship with China, and they want tariffs lowered to keep costs down for U.S. consumers. Most also say the Iran war has been bad for both countries and their economies, but more Americans say the war is boosting China's geopolitical position than say it's helping U.S. national security. Domenico Montanaro, NPR News, Washington.
0: Defense Secretary Pete Hegseth faced tough questions from Republican and Democratic lawmakers about the Trump administration's endgame for the Iran war, its cost and impact on diminishing U.S. weapons stockpiles. Jules Hurst is performing the duties of the Defense Department's comptroller. He says the cost of the war has risen.
2: At the time of testimony in front of the ask, it was $25 billion. But the joint staff team and the comptroller team are constantly looking at that estimate. And so now we think it's closer to $29. That's because of updated repair and replacement of equipment costs. And also just general operational costs to keep people in theater.
0: That's $29 billion. Hegseth got pushback from members of his own Republican Party about munitions and President Trump's criticism of traditional allies for not taking part in the conflict. Hegseth insisted that the military has plenty of missile defense systems and other weapons. The national average for a gallon of regular gas is now $4.50 a gallon. That's down slightly from yesterday, as NPR's Camilla Domonoske reports.
3: The app Gas Buddy shows drops in states like Michigan and Ohio helped bring the national average down slightly. Diesel prices, meanwhile, are at $5.64, up from yesterday thanks in part to ongoing refinery issues. Diesel prices drive up inflation across the entire economy. President Trump has endorsed the idea of a federal gas tax holiday that would require an act of Congress and would save consumers a little more than 18 cents per gallon on gasoline, which Trump acknowledged was a small percentage of the consumer gasoline burden. Camilla Domonoske, NPR News.
0: The Missouri Supreme Court today upheld new congressional districts that could help Republicans win an extra seat. It's the latest redistricting victory for President Trump after he urged Republican-led states to draw new maps to boost the party's chances of keeping control of the House during this year's elections. Although the Dow added 0.1% today, a sudden halt for technology stocks put the brakes on Wall Street's record-setting run. You're listening to NPR News from Washington. A doctor says a French woman infected with hantavirus on a cruise ship is critically ill and being treated with an artificial lung. The World Health Organization says the outbreak has now reached 11 total reported cases worldwide, 9 of which have been confirmed.

0: then come on over to twitch.tv/cynicist and bang the booty. And just in case you didn't know, if you tip either Laz or myself 300 bits, we will get you a Steam key. And then from there, if you tip 500 bits or sub on Laz's side, that gets you into the monthly subscriber race. And also, every time we hit 500 bits or get a sub, we can change the programming if we so desire. Because the Shroud News is pretty much a desert.
1: I don't know about desert, but it's getting pretty cheeky, that's for sure.
0: I'm going to... Can you bring up the Dev Tracker real quick?
1: The Dev Tracker. Let's see.
0: The Dev Tracker.
1: That's the testing environment. And let's go to the Dev Tracker. Where is the Dev Tracker?
0: At the very top of the forums.
1: Announcements? The developer work blog and post. Oh, you're talking about... Oh, developer tracker. I know what you're talking about. I know what you're talking
0: about
1: now.
0: You know that thing that tells you every time somebody with a developer tag is posting in the forums?
1: Yep.
0: Does that look like a very active... responses?
1: No and yes. I mean, yeah, we have quite a few from April and two from May.
0: May, I mean, two for May? Isn't it the second week of May already?
1: Yeah.
0: Oh, so we're 11 days into May and we've got two?
1: Well, it's better than nothing. I mean, it's really not anything really pertaining to development as it may be. Actually, the top one there is a topic that we've got listed for today.
0: Yes.
1: So we may as well just knock that one out real quick because
0: the quality responses from our dev team.
1: Yeah. But
0: because there is a wish list request for a backpack with a torch on it. We have a helm with light. I want a backpack with a torch. And Ravelox with good way to get bald fast.
1: Yes.
0: And Mondravis, my tune already is, but I would love to. It like the ornate backpack with a torch on the back part of it.
1: Absolutely.
0: And Steve is torches giving us a reminder. Or backpack as a light source.
1: Well,
2: goes for the helmet.
1: That would go to the big wish list request of being able to enchant light.
0: Yes.
1: To many different things. Now, we know that there are three cloaks that actually have light sources built into them, which is the Duke cloak, the Lord's cloak, and what is the other one? There's a third one.
0: Lord of the Isle cloak.
1: And I don't think the Lord of the Isle has it. It is the Duke, the Lord, and the Knight cloak, I believe, were the three.
0: The Night Cloak didn't have light on it. It was a pledge above that.
1: I believe it's the Night Cloak. Hold on. I'm going out to Snug real quick. I'll tell you which they were. But meanwhile, load up marbles. Because Steve is reminding us that he subbed at the end of the show on Friday. And we didn't have time to actually play his game of marbles. And I told him to remind us on Monday, which he is reminding me of now. So we're going to go ahead.

0: roll that game real quick while I go out and
1: find the other cloak that's a light source.
0: Yes.
1: Lord Marshall.
0: I think it still is the knight. The Lord Marshall would be the Lord's cloak.
1: No, Lord Marshall was below.
0: Again.
1: Lord Marshall also included the winged helmet.
0: I'm going, the winged helmet is another one, but hang on, I'm right here. I'll tell you, I'll give you a little screenshot of which they were.
1: I'm launching marbles if it would launch. Da, da, da, da.
0: Okay, there's the knight's cloak, the duke's cloak, and the lord's cloak.
1: Launch it again. You didn't bring me the, choose the,
0: Did you hear that? The knight's cloak, the duke cloak, and the lord cloak, just like I said.
1: So the knight's cloak actually is a light source?
0: Yes, it is.
1: Okay.
0: Yes, it is. And where is it? It actually doesn't even say. I thought it used to say that all of them had light on them, but there is no reference to them at all. But I have the three of them because those are the three that were made for that. So, Steve,
1: well,
0: we're going to start clicking the random button.
1: It does not say that it is a light source.
0: I understand, but I thought it used to. But Steve, anytime you're ready, we're clicking the random button. Tell
1: it
0: us
1: is not a light source, Laz.
0: It is.
2: Stop.
1: I'm wearing it right now. I do not see light.
3: They ran out of batteries.
1: Yeah.
0: What are you wearing?
1: Night cloak plus one.
0: I'm telling you, it's a light source.
1: I am telling you that it is not.
0: Okay, well, Soda Wiki.
1: Because I am wearing it right now. I had to pull it out of my rewards.
3: Go into a dark room and see if it lights up.
1: And just come into this corner. Go into Laz's.
0: The Knight's Cloak, included in the basic rewards for a Knight level pledge, is a unique cloak sporting the Knight symbol, sewn with silver and gold thread suitable for carrying an enchantment. It's permanently enchanted to function as a light source. In Soda Wiki.
1: Huh.
0: Yes.
4: But is Soda Wiki correct? Because sometimes it's not always got the right info.
1: So I'm going to go with it's broken.
0: We'll check this out in just a minute. But right, meanwhile, I've got Cosmic Chaos up on screen. What do you got?
1: Because I pulled it out. I have Splashy Attack.
0: Splashy Attack. Interesting.
1: Yes.
0: I need to get in on your side.
1: We are clicking start in 3, 2, 1, start. 69 seconds for everybody to join in. We have not played Splashy Attack.
0: No.
1: Yes. And, the absolute world record was done by Shark on this one. 2 minutes and 19 seconds. Just floating through it.
0: Hey, Dark Blue Monkey joining us today. What's for dinner tonight? Usually he's doing dinner for his kids right about now.
4: I just had chicken and chips.
0: Chicken and chips? Is that like fish and chips but with chicken?
4: Yeah, I guess so.
3: But no tartar sauce.
1: Oh, it is such a minor light source that it sucks.
0: Well, we'll go down to the basement here in a minute after we finish this. We're going to be doing quite a bit of interesting testing today. Just because Steve found something that we all know about, at least most of us knew about, but Steve just apparently stumbled upon it. And we'll delve into that right after this race and the light sources.
4: Oh, man. Yeah, I thought I'd found a way to stealth person.
1: I would say that nobody is winning right now on my side. Almost everybody is. All together, thanks to this design, except for Bytor.
0: When we come out here,
1: Hamster Ball,
0: Steve
1: separated, Synesis
0: ejected
1: organization. Oh man, Sammy is now in the lead, losing that to Knight Rider.
0: But let's see who comes out. Lomir now taking the lead, and I steal it from Lomir, and Lomir steals it back. It's a race right now, and now me again as we chase, and Noob Skyblabber swapping some paint with me.
1: Croc,
0: and there it is. Dark Blue Monkey with the sub. He was having some difficulties making it go off, but Noob Skyblabber in the lead. I'm chasing him, trying to steal that lead away from him. And Dark Blue Monkey wants another race, so make sure you're entered in. I see a lot of people already entered in for a game key giveaway, which will be happening at the end of both of these races. And here comes Lomir, stealing that lead. But Noob Skyblabber says, nope. I want those scrolls, but Lomir says, no, you're not getting them. I'm taking those scrolls today. As he drops in for the win.
3: Yeah, it's funny. Congratulations,
0: Lomir.
3: It's funny. I never knew marbles could talk.
1: You can do some weird things occasionally. But Croc just lost his lead to Lomir, dropping down at pegboard.
4: And Lomir do the double.
1: A lot of variety.
0: All right, Lomir, I'm mailing you some scrolls. So here you
3: go. I'll be right there.
0: Okay, even better. And then while he's going to be getting his way here, we're going to pull a game key. So closing the giveaway, picking our winner, and Tina O'Neill is taking our first game key of the day. Let's see what we've got for Tina today.
1: Lomir in for the victory on my side.
4: In for the double.
0: And Tina is going to get a copy of Kamikaze Last Planes. Kamikaze Last Planes on Steam. And let's see what that's all about.
3: Sounds like so much fun.
0: Kamikaze, fly and fall for powerful last planes. Discover crafted anime VN with a story-driven arcade shoot-em-up gameplay. It does sound interesting. And that is a $29 game normally. $28.76, currently 32% off. $19.60. So congratulations to Tina as I get over here and send him his game key. I know this is one you probably don't have, as I'm not familiar with it. So there you go, Tina, as we go ahead and reset that giveaway and reopen it and get everybody in on the action. Lomir, you're here. Okay, let me get you some scrolls.
1: My next track is going to be Enemy at the Gates.
0: Enemy at the Gates. Oh, that's a good one. There you go, Lomi.
3: Thank you.
0: And I hit that random button. And Temple of Steve. Temple of Steve up next. on my side as Jack counts us in.
1: We are clicking start in 3, 2, 1, dot. 69 seconds to join in.
0: That's right. Make sure you're entered for that giveaway. There will be another game key up for grabs at the end of this race as well.
4: Yeah, did you see my pick on your green room chat room? I thought I discovered a way to see a stealth character, but it didn't work.
0: Yeah, what was the character? I saw the picture, but, and again, we've known for a long time that even though a character is stealthed, that you can pretty much see them a lot of the times.
4: Well, I could see my own character, but when I used the other character, could not see the main character that was stealthed.
0: So what's in the silhouette here? Whose character is that?
1: Well, thank you,
4: Steve stealthed, but, shit, I've forgotten the name of the other. Saphira can't see him.
1: Hey, the silly thing is, why does stealthing your character make you invisible on your own screen?
0: Yeah.
4: Well, if it's dark enough, you can see your silhouette.
1: Oh, hey, Tina ejected. Steve was ejected. Lomir, no grabbed, and ejected.
5: No.
1: We're down to four on my side because Lads didn't bother to get in. Tina ejected.
0: I did play.
1: No, you didn't.
4: Damn, between you and Noob.
1: In the lead.
0: Oh, that's why. Because I typed in something fed up live now. I don't know where the hell that came from.
1: Noob got saved. We are down to two on my side. We're down to one. Will Noob complete this track?
3: No.
0: And Jimbo's avatar out in front.
1: I guess Noob's bribing me with the bits prevented his ball from getting ejected.
3: Yeah, that was it.
0: I put that in.
1: That's there. Exactly what it is, yeah. But Noob, by his lonesome, get through the final.
0: Jimbo's avatar gets slapped backward in the mixer as Tina now takes the lead.
1: And Noob in for the victory.
0: Congratulations, Noob Skyblabber.
1: Yay.

0: But I was ejected, dropping in for a chance for the win. And let's see who's going to make it. Who's going to make it first? Jimbo's avatar's got a chance. Dina gets ejected. Jimbo's avatar gets it. Hugo's ejected. Noob Skyblabber makes it in. Jack makes it in. And here comes the Flaming Wall of Death. Can Lomir make it before the Flaming Wall of Death comes out and gets him? Let's see if Lomir makes it before the Flaming Wall of Death. As Itos gets the scrolls. Let's get those to him. And Lomir did make it in. Ooh. Thankfully. So, let's go ahead and get these to him.
1: I had to make repairs on my marble if I'd have been caught in the flames.
0: All right, there we go. Getting those scrolls out to Itos. You are a wiener.
1: And you're a winner, too. On my side.
0: Closing the giveaway, picking a game key, and Tina with another win. Congratulations, Tina. Two wins back-to-back.
2: Way to go, another double winner.
0: And he's got the game keys. And he's going to get a copy of Mojotori. I don't know how that's pronounced. Mojotori. Looks interesting. And that is a $6 game on Steam. Going to Tina O'Neill. So Tina getting two game keys back to back here. And of course, did Noob say that he wants more marbles?
3: No. What? Noob, did you want more marbles or did you want the
0: Yes, please.
3: Crowd news.
0: He wants more marbles.
3: Okay. See, yeah. I've got Neon Justice loaded up.
0: Oh, another interesting track. I've got Cosmic Chaos. Cosmic Chaos on my side.

0: As we get ready to go, anytime you are ready to count us
1: in. We are clicking start in 3, 2, 1, start. 69 seconds to join in.
0: That's right. Remember, this giveaway is coming from Jack, so make sure you're entered on Jack's side. Pound the bootay. Bang the bootay.
2: bang it hard.
0: Their chance to win a Steam key from Jack this time around. And coming up after this race, we'll have streamer bundles coming up.
1: Well, dude, weird thing.
0: Okay.
1: We are doing things.
0: All right, here we go. 5 seconds as we get ready to rim the hole like only we can here on NBNN.
1: We plunged right through the hole. It was gaping. But two paths. Half on. Oh, let's see. It looks like Steve is in the lead on left-hand path, but he got blocked.
0: Well, we've got everybody all balled up. Croc currently in the lead.
1: Oh, Noob in the lead again. As we do this neon justice. The justice in May. Okay.
0: Uh-oh. And Lomir.
1: Laz has taken Noob the
0: Skyblabber
1: lead
0: ejected.
1: As Steve has retaken his lead as he's faster at dropping down things, but Noob and Laz are right there with him.
0: Lomir trying to retain his lead, but he gets passed by Steve and Croc and Jack. And it is a battle.
1: Noob has regained his lead, or is it Sammy? One of the two.
0: Croc now out in front again. Can he hold on, or is he going to get ejected? No, he gets ejected as Lomir and Steve race, but here comes Jack one more time, and
1: looks
0: Tina
1: like Steve
0: coming
1: has
0: up from behind.
1: Taken the lead again.
0: It's going to be a nail biter down to the end. Dark Blue Monkey ejected as Lomir looks like he's going to take it. And Lomir takes the scrolls one more time on my side.
3: Well done, Lomir, for the hat trick.
1: Steve and Noob. Oh, Noob ejected. He got crushed by the little Hamas. Oh, Steve ejected, Sammy ejected, Knight Rider in the lead by the floating hammers of Ban. Tina ejected.
0: Oh, Mir, okay, I was going to say, why can't I open a trade with you? Tried twice. But there it is. Go ahead and take those.
2: Thank you.
0: And then
1: down to three on my side.
0: I'm pulling streamer bundles while you're doing that.
1: Yes. Well,
3: you've got right, the hat trick with the bundles.
1: Lead.
0: A Noob Skyblabber.
1: Getting a streamer bundle, some scrolls, And then let's see who's going to be getting a steam. That was a victory with the streamer bundle and the games.
0: Nice.
1: Yes. Okay. My Steam key going to Lomir, who will take a key and then turn around and be like, eh. Okay, Lomir, Deck of Souls. It's like the deck of many things. Deck of Souls is a $12 game. Dun, dun.
0: All right, we're going to run down to the basement over here for a minute, Jack.
1: Finish sending Lemire the key. That way he can say, I don't want it later on.
2: No, okay. No, I would say, I'll donate that back.
1: Going to the basement or the dungeon?
0: The basement.

0: Oh.
1: Got a sub from Lomir.
2: Okay, so. So we're going to just go over into this room over here because it's total darkness over here. There won't be any light.
1: I can just stand in this corner.
2: Oh, come on over here.
3: Maybe put your pipe away.
1: Get out of the room.
2: Well, again, you can just take your cloak off, and I'm going to do all three cloaks. Right now, I'm wearing the Lord's cloak.
1: Yeah, but most of the light that we see is from the your mug.
2: Yeah, I'll take those off. I'll take those off. Hang on.
1: Yeah, but
3: Oh, mug and pipe.
1: Barely.
2: Okay, I'm going to go to naked. Oh, I still have the pipe and the cloak.
1: and the mug.
2: Yeah. Oh, yeah, there's the pipe and there's the mug, so.
1: You're still wearing a light source.
2: Right, which is the Lord's cloak.
1: Yeah, but I mean, it's like such a shitty light source.
2: Yeah, so now I'm going to do the Duke's cloak, which is, again, about the same shitty light source. And then the Knight's cloak, which again is the same. It's a small light source. But it is a light source nonetheless. And again, when I pull it off, notice how dark this is without a cloak on. You can't even see my character. So when you put the cloak back on, at least you can see the character.
3: I can see your ass.
2: Yeah.
1: But it is absolutely shitty. And so unless you're in a completely dark environment, you cannot tell it's a light source.
2: Well, again, but it is a light source. Now, of course, funny enough, that the pipe and the mug, I'm going to pull this off real quick, is not...
1: Providing more light.
2: Yeah. Yeah. Now, it's quite interesting that I seem to have better light source when I'm just wearing clothes than when I'm not wearing clothes. But, you know, again, is having the mug and the pipe adds a hell of a interesting additional light source to it. So, but anyway, they are light sources. Where's my door out of here? Okay.
1: Absolute. Yeah, it's a light source.
3: Jack, have you turned your things back on?
2: Giveaways?
1: Things. Oh, probably not.
2: So now we're going to take another trip out to Snug Harbor and talk about Steve's little conundrum that he stumbled upon. I guess I should have just went right out there. And we're going to go, I guess, to the docks to begin with.
3: Yeah, I like your Captain America shield.
4: I have put another bug in, but it's awaiting approval.
2: Yeah, they're messing with you still, huh? You can't post without approval these days?
4: Yeah, like I posted anything on the forums that has any issues.
1: Well, as we have said, they are very one of the most popular moderation policies. In my games is to kill my character,
2: Lord British. Okay,
4: you'll be able to catch it on Wednesday. It's to do with the pet and click stay, and it goes back to follow all the time.
2: Let's go ahead and read Steve's report here. And then I want everybody to comment whether they knew this was an issue or not.
1: Hold on. I don't have that one loaded.
2: You should.
4: Shouldn't be an issue if the house was not a water house. If the house was a water house, I'd understand.
3: Sorry, what was the issue supposed to be?
2: No, wait for it.
1: Wait, is this the...
2: As designed.
1: Castle? Okay. Yes. As designed, unable to move the castle house from castle water plot to castle land plot. Using the property manager, I'm unable to move the castle house and contents currently sitting on a castle water plot to the castle land plot. It says it will not fit, but they are both castle-sized plots.
3: I want to know that the house is a land house, not a water house.
2: Yeah. Again, we're going to dive into that right here, so... And then the answer...
1: Currently designed, you may have toggled land there, but as far as the property manager is concerned, it's a water lot and you cannot be put on a land lot. Because Shroud...
2: Okay, so click on currently as designed. And it'll bring you to the known issues. And then you're going to have to go down to housing, decorations, and player-owned town.
1: Okay. And island-based water keep water castle lots placed on islands cannot yet be transferred to land-based lots.
3: Emphasis yet, so why don't they fix it?
1: Yes.
2: Well, all of these known issues have been around since day one.
0: And remember, we've been waiting for episode 2 for years, but it's coming yet.
2: Yes, but this implies that this only refers to castle and keep lots. Now, it's my understanding that this actually is a issue with all sorts of lots. So, Right now,
3: because castle and keeps, you can turn the water plots into land if they are baked in.
2: Okay, like I said.
3: Some POTs are no longer baked in.
2: No, all POTs, plot. All POTs have baked in castle and keep plots.
3: Not in future ones.
2: Not what?
3: Except they're doing away with that.
2: I'm sorry, repeat that?
3: Well, at least future POTs, from what I gathered, they're doing away with baked-in.
2: Yeah, and when do you think you're actually going to see a future POT template? Please, Steve, come on.
3: Yeah,
2: every POT in the game has baked-in castle and keep lots. That's just the way it is right now.
0: About the same time we see episode 2.
2: Yeah, exactly, if that. But, like I said... This implies that it's only castle and keep lots. So what I'm here to do today is I am going to go place a city water lot, which is, this is a city water lot right here, right? Let me see here. Is this a regular city water lot or a full, this is a full water lot here, I believe.
3: And you turn it to land.
2: No, and again, I'm not talking about land, okay?
3: Yeah, but this
2: implies that only castle and keep lots have this problem.
3: Understandable you can't move a water house to a land plot.
2: I'm not talking about houses. I'm just talking about lots, Steve. Not talking about houses. I'm just talking about the lot, an empty freaking lot. That's what I'm talking about. Yeah, you comprehend there?
3: To move in your property manager.
2: What's that?
3: There wouldn't be anything to move in the property manager if it's an empty
2: lot. You move the lot. You can move the actual lot from one to the other.
3: You mean the deed?
2: You can claim the lot with one or the other. I guess I see where the conundrum comes in there. You're right.
3: Yeah, I just wanted to move the house that was a land house from a water plot that I'd turned into land. I just wanted to move the land house to a land plot, which should be able to do. But they haven't fixed that yet.
2: Right, because a deed will be claimable either way. Okay, now I'm seeing the conundrum here. Okay. And of course, you can't put a regular house on. Yeah, so if I wanted to move this lot, say, with the lighthouse won't go on a land lot. Because
3: that's understandable. That's very understandable. A water house won't go on a land lot.
2: Well, see,
3: like I said, I've got a land house on a water plot.
2: In all, all reality, though, I know of hundreds of lighthouses that are actually on the shore, not out in the middle of a harbor. So they should be placeable.
1: Talking about reality.
2: Well, I understand, but
1: immersion, man.
2: Logic dictates that should be possible, but
1: we're aware that Shroud logic makes no sense.
2: Yeah, and of course the house type. Okay, yeah, because there aren't many house types that they're either water based. Okay, I see what you're saying. So it would have to be a land based keeping. So. I guess my point is moot. It's just the deed would go anyway.
3: My whole point is you move the land house off the plot and into the manager.
2: Yeah.
3: The manager should not say this is a water plot. It should say this is a land house. So it should go on land, whether that land is a water plot that has had an island built or whether it's just a land plot. It should move. It should not say this is a war, doesn't fit.
1: Steve, you're using that term that our dev team has been allergic to since their inception, and that thing is called logic.
3: Maybe send them a crash course.
1: Variables are hard, and the Shroud design team, didn't do a whole lot of thought there.
2: And now this brings you out to the island, but doesn't bring you out to...
1: Dark Blue Monkey. Oh, I thought it was money! They seem pretty allergic to that, too. Yes, they are.
2: Yeah, okay, so... My thoughts on this, I have to rescind that, because the deed would go either way on... And you just, if you're going to place a house, you can't take a land house and put it on a water lot. Yeah, okay. And there is no in between one that works on both either land or water to actually test that with.
3: Mind you, then said that, I'm pretty certain I can use my water lot deed on a land lot.
1: Hey, logic.
2: Well, yes. Logic. If it's a POT only, you can only do it in POTs, though. If it's a place anywhere, then, yes, you can move a water lot to land as well.
3: Or a player-run NPC town, you can do it in that.
2: Yeah, which I disagree with.
3: POT deed.
2: And, again, I only have water lots for village. Let's see, water.
3: Yes, it's only water homes. You can turn the water into an island.
2: Right, okay. But,
3: if it's on there, if it's, land house on there, that should be able to be moved to a land plot.
2: You would think.
3: Yeah, again, like Little Jack said, logic.
2: Shroud logic, of course. Okay, then let's move on to our next topic.
1: A shroud lack of logic?
2: Yes.
1: The cave stone room lava grotto fire elemental spawns outside of the room.
2: The town crier.
1: Come on, Lily. keyboard.
5: Yeah.
1: So where are we going from the town crier?
2: We're going to those new dungeon and basement rooms I put into that village house, the ones on the second floor that we're not supposed to be able to do. But with this new tech, it's now possible.
3: Does it say on the bug report what level totem he's placed?
2: No, it does not.
1: A fire elemental. See the picture below. One of the fire elementals is outside the room. And you can see only see part of its body and part of its title health bar.
3: Maybe it's behind the wall you got to knock down. Had he thought about that?
2: Well, that's what the picture looks like. It looks like it's in a room where it goes between. Well, I mean,
1: you can't tell that's the knockable wall.
2: Well, no, because
3: it might be the rooms behind that wall, but you've got to get access from another bit that you knocked down.
1: Maybe. And Mordekin can confirm that, and it isn't accidentally, sometimes it is always. I had that issue in four different rooms on Friday during my stream, and with every respawn, I did not realize Mordekin found this bug a few days before my post. Please give Mordekin credit for the bug report rather than. No matters, take your credit. A fix is more important than credit. Each only need one a month. I'll give it whichever doesn't already have it covered elsewhere.
2: All right.
1: Mine does not count. I am late, but I concur. This is an odd thing. Shroud Logic. Do you actually have the lava totem? Last for the fire elementals?
2: I believe I placed them the other day. That's why I'm in war mode. Or fighting clothes and stuff, because we're going to encounter them. Now, these are just level ones that Steve... but you'll see, like, these guys are now popping up. Yeah.
1: That's fucking fire.
3: Yeah, level four, they don't spawn there. They spawn in the hidden room, and they kill your ass. They killed mine anyway. I need better armor.
2: Where's my nightmare? Teleport. Yeah, level fours are tough. And these guys are...
3: Yeah, shut up, it's level five and six.
2: But, I mean, look at the amount of spawns.
1: Well, I don't see the one that was supposed to be there.
2: Right here. Here's one that's in the wall. You come over where I am. And he's shooting through the wall.
3: Try and see if you can get to it from that room you break the wall down. Or if you just kill
2: What I'm going to do is... I'm going to try and fly. I guess I can't fly in here. So I have to...
3: No, break the wall down where you can access probably behind that.
2: There is no wall there.
1: There is no breakable wall there.
3: No. You go. Where are we? Where are I? Go through. Keep going. We're trying to figure out where you are. Okay, turn around. Go back. And to the left. To your left. Go left. Go forward. Jump up the dark rocks.
2: Well, that's going totally the other way. That's where we came in, isn't it?
3: Jump up the dirt rocks.
2: I'm jumping.
3: And there's a couple of breakable walls up there. We'll give you more a corridor and a room. One will give you a corridor, and one will give you the room.
1: That's not
3: near the fire. Ellie might be in one of the room. Is what I'm saying.
2: Well, there's a fire elemental right here.
3: That might be the one that's. Through the wall.
2: Again, I gotta kill this guy real quick.
3: I think there's one behind you as well.

0: I'm gonna die.
1: Not got any pots.
0: I'm gonna die. You should, I'm dead.
2: How did you die?
0: Fire elementals got me. Because my horse didn't come with me like he should have.
2: That's what the
1: maybe you'll switch back to stay from follow.
2: Because nothing F8, stay. Okay, so Steve.
1: I'm going to go into mine and see if I can check it myself on mine.
2: Come on.
0: Okay, that's the other way. I got to go this way.
2: Trying to res you. But you have to accept my pate.
0: Yeah. Wait,
2: oh, I don't have the required items. I'm lacking something.
1: You'll have to find the ink.
0: It should be right in front
2: of me. I do not see a breakable wall in here. But this is the wrong way for the other one.
0: Yeah, now I'm going the wrong way.
2: Over there.
0: And
1: there'll be a resident at the entrance to the dungeon.
0: Yeah, I gotta find the entrance because I'm all turned around here, and again, we don't get maps anymore.

0: And this should be where it goes. But this goes up to there, so it's got to be out this way. I hate these rooms.
1: I'm not seeing the fire elemental stuck in the wall in mine.
2: So in the main fire room, you have to go to side.
1: Climb up the black rocks in the main fire room. There's two walls you can break.
0: Right, but before you break those, there should be a way, and I'm trying to find out where that is, but I can't see it.
1: I'm feeling that Laz's connection is the corridor.
0: Is this it? This is it. Yep.
2: I killed the elemental behind the wall. Now where
0: there it is. You get so turned around, but from here, I'm just going to go ahead and fly and see what it actually looks like.
1: Yeah, I'm in mine, and you know, it's not even, and, we're not even spawning. My level one, so I had one fire elemental in my level one, so that's a bit sucky.
0: Interestingly enough, you can't fly or slew in the adventure part of the dungeon. That's fucked up.
1: Actually,
3: what the fuck?
1: I don't. That fire elemental's not anywhere near that room. I'm just looking at it now. Much as it could have been, it's not in the right spot. So yeah, it's definitely stuck in the wall.
0: Yeah, I thought I'd be able to fly in this adventure mode, but apparently you can't, which doesn't make sense. I mean, I own the basement, so I own the dungeon. I should be able to fly and slew.
1: Yeah, let's see,
0: what kind of loot do these guys have? Belfurish ash and just a couple of gold, 25 gold.
1: I'm going to try level 2 because level 1 only had one fire elemental, which is a bit silly.
0: Yeah.
2: And I killed the one that was on the other side.
1: Yeah, I've looked. It's stuck in the wall. It's not in that room because the room's nowhere near.
0: Yeah, that's basically what I was trying to fly and see, but that was interesting. And then we don't have time for the other one just to check if it was fixed. So at this point, we need to get back to the lot because time has gone quick today.
2: And Miss Adabesh is going to be receiving a 3-mop bundle from me.
0: Yeah, Knight Rider, I wasn't aware of that. I was under the impression that you can fly and slew in any basement dungeon or POT scene that you owned. I don't think there was anything ever discussed about adventure mode being something that you couldn't use it in, but apparently that is the case, so. Which would have allowed us to verify that a lot quicker than, you know, having to try and run around through all these different chambers looking to see if that was actually the case or not. But pulling the final giveaways, what is Michael Berg getting?
2: Streamer bundle. And
0: who's getting Steve is bundle. Getting my streamer bundle, so congratulations, Steve.
1: Nice. Yeah, I've just blown in mine, and just behind the wall is just empty space.
0: Well, so you can't see it because, yeah, you know, well, I guess you can see it, just the space there. I guess we'll have to take a look at this. Where is Steve?
2: Countertop going to Noob Skyblabber. That is a $5 game. Or something like that.
1: Okay, on Discord, this is the other side of the wall. I've just shared the screen.
0: Let's see. yeah, you can't do that. You should just take a screenshot and share it. It's a lot easier. But got final game key of the day. Winner is Tina for the hack trick or the trifecta. Free game keys for Tina today. And Tina, you're going to get yourself a copy of, what are you going to get? A copy of Nedra on Steam. Nedra. And what is that about? Nedra on Steam. Steam. S-T-E-A-M. Sorry, that didn't work right. And that looks like it's a $15 game going out to Tina on this one. The story-driven atmospheric action adventure blending survival horror with cosmic terror going out to Tina for a final game key of the day. So congratulations, Tina, with the triple win of game keys here on today's show. Thank you for my Doritos. Nom, nom, nom, nom. And of course, Wednesday,
1: multiple wins.
0: Wednesday, we may or may not be here. I have a pre-surgery appointment in the morning. I might be back in time, but, we will let you know by the going live or not going live. If we don't go live, I'll try and get it into Discord so that you get a little advance notice, but, we'll be back with more, possibly, on Wednesday, right here on NBNN. Till then, I'm Laz.
2: I'm Jack.
3: And I'm Lomir.
1: And I'm Steve.
0: And Tina's out of here. And this is NBNN. Have a great day, everybody. We'll see you all, hopefully, on Wednesday.
2: Bye-bye.